0: This is Kuliano from Kulichana, a place for you right here on Chapter Genesis. Good morning, my name is Ricardo Genesis. You are live on Metro FM. It's where you want to be, 9 minutes past 2 a.m., final hour of the show. Songs and memories on the way shortly. Before we do that, throughout the show, I've been floating this idea that what if maybe in December we do a Chapter Genesis award ceremony where we celebrate, appreciate, let's say, best e-hailing Chapter Genesis listener, best truck driver Chapter Genesis, best whatever Chapter Genesis related. However, I received an interesting and quite informative voice note. As always, I'm always open-minded to the feedback you have to share with me on the show, because I always say you are a stakeholder on this show. You are a shareholder. I don't like doing anything without your feedback, without your approval. So let me just quickly play this voice note here.
1: Hi, Ricardo. About the awards at the end of year, I think you'd rather leave it like this, my friend. Otherwise, you will be creating some problems. You will be starting losing some listeners in other ways. Think of it. You'd rather leave it like this.
0: I agree. I think I needed to hear that voice note. Maybe I shouldn't take things to the extent where I'm trying to single out certain listeners as favorites on the show, because ultimately what we have come to build Chapter Genesis as is that anyone who listens to this show must feel equally heard, equally seen, equally appreciated. We don't want anyone to feel like they are secondary to a certain listener. We don't want anyone to feel like an outsider on this show. We want an equality of admiration and appreciation on Chapter Genesis. That is the basis of the show. That is the foundation of the show. A foundation of respect, mutual appreciation. I'll leave it there. Maybe some of you want to chime in on this chat. You're more than welcome to do so on the WhatsApp line 0605527303. However, that hour, songs and memories on the way. Six songs all released in the same year. What year is that year? What memories come to mind as I play you those six songs? More details to follow shortly. Stay with me.
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0: All right, here we go. Songs and memories. I'm about to play you six songs. All these six songs were released in the same year. Your challenge is to figure out which year is it. Moreover, as I play you these six songs, I want you to travel back in time. Allow the music to take you there. What did life look like for you in that year? Were you falling in love? Starting a new job? Maybe finishing school? Healing from a heartbreak? Perhaps this was the year you met someone special or finally walked away from someone you couldn't stand. It could be that this particular year reminds you of road trips, house parties, family gatherings, old friendships, first kisses, or moments you'll never forget. Whatever memory comes to mind, share it with me on the WhatsApp line along with your prediction as to which year you think these six songs were released. Do so on the WhatsApp line 060-552-7303. Now that I've clued you up on the terms and conditions, all the rules and regulations, shall we get into the first song? I think we should.
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0: Song number two of our six songs released in the same year. What year is what I'm asking you? What memories are coming to mind as I've just played you Lala Tukzeni with Puze, leading into it Fellow Liti, Mellow and Sleazy, Kabza De Small, Matumani, and Youngstana with Bopa. Two songs down, four more songs to go. Send me a prediction along with your memory on 0605527303. 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
3: Two songs down, four more songs to go. Six songs in total that you have to figure out which year they were all released. What memories come to mind as I play you these six songs? So far, I've played you Bopa from Youngstana, Puze from Adlala Tugzin. Two songs down, four more songs to go. Send me a prediction along with your memory on 060-552-7303. 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
1: No, we're going to pull it this year. 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

0: song number 6 of 6 songs released in the same year. I've been asking you throughout this hour, what year is that year these 6 songs were released? What memories come to mind as I play these 6 songs? All part of songs and memories right here. Ngikolele, Pastor 99, Buhle. Of course, I kick-started things off with Youngstar, Nabopa, Dlala Thukzin, Phuze, Costa Titch, may his soul rest in peace, with a Big Flexer, Major Steez, Asponge, Chico with Ngautembela. Asked you to send through your predictions and memories on 060-552-7303. 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
5: We will not look away from gender-based violence. 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
2: Yo, Mr. Chen, Sandus here. I think these songs were made in 2021, if I'm not mistaken. And the memories that I get is that I lost a good friend of mine in 2021. So, yeah, 2021 was not such a good year for me. But yeah, it was a good year musically. Yeah, that's what I think.
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4: 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This is Chapter Genesis. Chapter Genesis it is. Ricardo at Metro FM, where you shall be. Stay tuned. We love you all.
5: Hi, Mr. Gary Genesis. I think he's on Kelengo Ma. Zango 2021. Yeah, 2021. Thank you.
3: Show. Come on, John. Ricardo, Amnato, Hamonati. I know, we can't let you win for time.
6: Got a message here from Luandile all the way out in Cape Town. Good morning, Ricardo. The year is 2021. And my memory is during COVID-19, and Cupcakes was busy with COVID-19 lockdown levels. Every month or two, he'd be like, I read it as Cupcakes and not Cupcake. Cupcake is in, of course, the number one citizen in the country. Every month or two, he'd be like, dear fellow South Africans, we are now in lockdown level 3 and alcohol is prohibited in any form. This formed a war between alcoholics and smokers. Incredible, funny memory, Luandile. Appreciate it. To everyone who said the year 2021. Yeah, congratulations. You got it correct. You got it spot on for songs and memories. That's where we park it in terms of our songs and memories right here on our chapter Genesis. Right back into the music. What a collaboration this is. Nomfundo Mo, Shasha, Amifaku. Name of the song is Pagade. Metro FM, it's where you want to be. Good morning.

0: 11 minutes to 3 a.m. This is Nomfundo Mo Shasha Amifaku. Name of the song is Pagade.
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5: All right, that is it for my shift right here on Chapter Genesis. I do not say this lightly. It is always an absolute pleasure doing radio for you right here on Metro FM. Let's do it again next week, Saturday and Sunday from midnight till 3 a.m. Sapta Fola. 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
0: It's where you want to be. 4 decades. 4 generations. 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
0: 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You've laughed with us. 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
0: Today. So, here's to the past, here's to the present, and here's to whatever sound comes next. Metro FM, 40 years strong. The sound of us. It's where you want to be.
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0: Oh man, the good vibes just don't stop right here on the mighty Metro FM. Igamalam mina uZola Ebulela Mhlongo, also known as Zola Z. Loving Kogazi and Yatela and Get Cox. Just 9 minutes after 3 a.m. Taking care of business all the way until 6 a.m. A big shout out to Ricardo, the Genesis, making sure that you are ushered into the brand new day just the way that you like it. With you in studio again. Ooh, that volume. Sorry about the technical errors, but we've got you sorted all the way until 6 a.m. It's nothing but goodness. I'm standing in on behalf of Ndibo Makwanya. So you know, it is weekend protocol, and protocol is observed. All protocol is observed. Big shout outs to the mighty Metro FM that was out at La Parada tonight, and just knowing that a good time was had. Metro FM is celebrating their 40th birthday, so it is festivities day in and day out. Whenever you have the opportunity to get yourself involved, make sure that you take it and run with it, because these are memories we shall share in for the rest of our lives. You can hold on to these memories of the mighty Metro FM, knowing it's turning 40 and you were part of that revolution. Otherwise, for now, let's get back to some good music and know that I will take care of business.
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0: sweetest sounds right here on the Mighty Metro FM. Kissing Strangers, this is Frankie Feliciano. Oh, taking it back, right back, back into time, the timeless music. Before that, we did play DJ Shimza with African Woman. Good music, 21 minutes after 3 a.m. And wanting to find out from you, how's the morning going? Are you still on the road? Have you even slept? Or are you possibly on the job? What are you possibly up to at this very, very moment? Let's have a check in, and you can send your voice note 060-552-7303. I want to know, Kwenzakalani, what are you up to at this hour of the morning? Are you traveling from point A to point B? Are you heading to second location? Do you just come from the location? You could be coming from second location or even from the first location, and it's time for you to just head home. Or you're possibly just tuned in with me and having a good time at work. I hope I'm brightening up your day. It's a happy Sunday, y'all. It's a happy Sunday, and you're getting your Sunday started off with weekend protocol. I can tell you for sure you made the right decision, and this is definitely where you want to be. Otherwise, WhatsApp number just one more time, 060-552-7303.
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0: Gasulega, right here on the Mighty Metro FM. This is by Naughty Mac. Asked you at home what you're possibly up to. Maybe you're not even home, actually. What you're possibly up to at this hour of the morning. It is weekend protocol and taking care of business. Taking care of business all the way until 6 a.m. in the morning. Making sure that we're here for a good time, not a long time. But just making sure that we start off for this beautiful day on a really good note. Finding out what it is that you're up to. Are you traveling from one party to another? I know we do have a voice note talking about what exactly she is up to at this hour. Going to be playing it just 10 minutes before top of the hour, where we find out what people are actually up to on the roads. And a big shout out to you for listening to the Mighty Metro FM. Send your voice notes through to 060552 7303. That's the WhatsApp line. That's the WhatsApp line that you can send all your voice notes to, letting us know exactly what you're up to at this hour, so we can just connect, you know, and give you a nice shout out right here on the Mighty Metro FM.
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0: sweetest sounds right here on the Mighty Metro FM. This is Wambo by Cowboy, Ozzy, Young, Silly Coon, as well as Mia. Before that, we did playing Yatulega, and that was by Nati Mac right here on the Mighty Metro FM. Don't forget, it is Weekend Protocol with you all the way till 6 a.m. So we still have a good two hours and 10 minutes of nothing but good music coming straight to you from the Mighty Metro FM. Otherwise, I asked you what you're possibly up to this morning. If you're at a groove or possibly coming from a groove, all you have to do is send me just your voice notes, letting me know. 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
0: At my niece's birthday party, it's happening. Love to hear that one. 10 minutes until top of the hour, about to get slap bang into the second hour of the show. It is Weekend Protocol on the Mighty Metro FM.
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0: Good morning. I wake up now. I want to listen to Radio Metro now, because Radio Metro I love him so much. Manje speaking from Orange Grove. I want to good morning Alex Manxele, the true love, spirit of summer size why. And Chamikamles is my brother. Thank you very much. Bye. I listen to you by the Orange Grove there. Bye.
1: Morning, sisters. How are you? Hope you're good. And morning to all the listeners of Metro FM. I have a foot big logo, right? Yonkinto Spanda, hailing driver. Justin Jason Moshagalelwe Ilang.
2: No, buddy.
1: But Angpelmoy.
2: Yes.
1: Still on the road. Huh? Langalamil Moshege nje kune rider nje ngazange sapatala. 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So I decided ukuthi ngimshiye ngizambele. But kuzolunga. 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
2: Yeah, definitely.
1: Sengimoshele nje la.
2: Definitely konke kuzoba right, butwame kuzoba right, definitely. You've chosen peace, and I think that's the right way to go. Otherwise, still got some good music coming your way right here on the Mighty Metro FM.
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5: I heard what you said through the grapevine. 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Getting religious with it. Time crossing these state lines. Working hard through the late nights. 20 seconds to game time.

grapevine. Funny thing about your problems, they ain't mine. 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Working hard through the late night.

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1: Let's again, you guys, you are who you think you are.
0: It's about 40 years of you.
2: For you.
0: You who turned us up on the way to work.
2: For you.
0: You who danced in the lounge when nobody else was watching. 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You who sang along. You who discovered your favorite artist right here. You who grew up with us and brought the next generation along. You didn't just listen to Metro FM. You became a part of the story. So, when we say 40 years, we're really saying 40 years of us, 40 years of you, 40 years of the sound we created together. 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
1: Good morning.
0: It's Lisiho from Soshanguve. Ah, says Fugile, my sister.
1: Yes,
0: says Fugile. We are busy baking. I just want to wish you a blessed Sunday.
1: Oh, man, thank you so much. Thank you so, so much. Wishing you a blessed Sunday. Happy Sunday to you and yours. Just 11 minutes after 4 with you all the way till 6 a.m. right here on the mighty Metro FM. Still got good music coming your way. Know that your morning is sorted when you're with the right people at the right place at the right time. And that's the mighty Metro FM.
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As soon as you go do no. 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

0: Gubbs. It is Small Focalistic right here on the Mighty Metro FM. 20 minutes before we slap bang into the third and final hour of what is the weekend protocol, with you all the way till 6 in the morning. Happy Sunday to you and yours. If you just joined the Mighty Metro FM, you made the right decision. Let me let you know, Metro FM is turning 40 years old. It's a big celebration, and it's not a celebration that only goes on for one day. It's a whole entire season of celebrations when it comes to the Mighty Metro FM. If you haven't heard about it, we'll also be traveling to Thailand for Metro FM's 40th birthday. 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Even if you're not 40, why not try it with Metro? I think that's a good idea, right?
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1: Yeah!
0: Still discovering. Still championing. Still breaking new sounds. Still celebrating.
2: It's so delicious.
0: Still celebrating the biggest names.
3: 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This day is getting worse.
0: Still giving you the soundtrack to your everyday.
4: I'm super excited. You know, Metro being in the pinnacle, being in the breakthrough, and just being in the heart of music in South Africa.
0: 4 decades later, the world has changed. The music has evolved.
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0: We've also changed. But the connection, still undeniable.
6: 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God bless you.
0: Happy 40th birthday. 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Here's to everything we've been and everything we're about to become. 40 years of Metro FM. The sound of us. 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

0: That's Juicy, that's Rouge, Nadia Nakai, as well as Moosley. Good music right here on the Mighty Metro FM. Slap bang into the third and final hour of the show. Good morning to you and yours. If you just joined the Mighty Metro FM, you made the right decision. It's definitely where you want to be, Zali. And it's been 3 hours of, well, it's going to be 3 hours of absolute greatness. And we started off at 3 a.m. and we're with you all the way until 6 a.m. Minika Malamu Zola Ebulela Mthongo, also known as Zola Z. Loving it. Kwekazi Elinyathela Ngeke Cox. Well, what happens in the third and final hour of the show, which is weekend protocol? I'm pretty sure the family knows. We mean business in the third and final hour because we're going to play a song that's going to be reversed. A song that's going to be reversed and going to be giving you the opportunity to send through your voice note 060-552-7303. To figure out if you know this track. So let's get into it. Let's play the song that we have for this week. Possibly think about it. Do you know this song? Does this song sound familiar to you? Let's go. I think it's important we play the song again. Let's have a listen to what song this is. Zero six zero five five two seven three zero three, and that's the number to send your voice notes to if you feel like you have somewhat an idea of what song that could be. Send your guesses through. We want to know by the end of the show. We must know which of the big reveal happens, and there are winners in line, because I know that, you know, people that are listening at this time, you've got a good idea of what music is. You have a good knowledge of different genres of music. I'm not going to be giving any clues for this one because it is quite a simple song. But for now, let's get back to paying the bills and some good music.
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0: Cleewe, Makanj, Tato Hatsi, Mello, Sleazy, as well as Kata, IV, which is Kata 5. Good music right here on the Mighty Metro FM, just 20 minutes after 5 a.m. Good morning. If you just joined the Mighty Metro FM, you made the right decision. It's all our Z love and taking care of business all the way until 6 a.m. On behalf of the beautiful Nebo Makwanya, she will be back with you next week. But for now, let's play the song that I need you to unreverse and think what song this is. Send me the name, send me the artist, send me your voice note 060-552-7303. And let's find out what song this is. Have a good listen. Unramble the song. I know you know which song this is. Gonna start revealing exactly what your answers are just from 20 minutes to top of the hour. And let's see if you've got the right song in mind, or did you possibly get it wrong this time? Still with you all the way till 6 on the Mighty Metro.
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Enough is enough. 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

Sweet sounds right here on the Mighty Metro FM. Something About You, this is Lorraine. Goes back, oh man, it's still a classic, still a vibe. Want to drop that beat as soon as it comes back. Just listen to it and enjoy this one. Let's go.

0: played you a song. Wanted to find out if you think you know this track. And I think it's only fair we don't waste time, but get straight into your voice notes.
1: Good morning, Metro family.
0: Good morning.
1: This is Bongs.
0: Hey, Bongs.
1: From Davyton on my way to work.
0: Hey.
1: Yeah, I's a keeper.
0: That's cool.
1: Muntu sayosebenza. Sayavuka sayophanda imali. I think that's Black Motion. Joy, joy. Danko.
0: Thank you, Budwami. So you think it's Joy, joy. Black Motion, joy, joy. Is it really joy, joy or ganja?
2: Good morning, good morning, good morning.
0: Good morning,
2: you're speaking to Lufuno from Alex.
0: Hi, Lufuno.
2: The name of the song, I think, is Joy by Brandon.
0: Really?
2: Brandon Busy or something. But the name of the song, Joy, Joy. Every time I see you,
0: Aibo.
2: You make me feel happy. Yeah, I think it's that. I'm just guessing.
3: Morning, morning, morning.
0: Good morning, Budi.
3: Ninjan, I hope they are all good.
0: We're good.
3: What a nice, what a long weekend.
0: Yes.
3: What a nice, what a long weekend.
0: Nice,
3: I thought everyone
0: long.
3: Was safe. Everything went well. Let's go back to work in one piece.
0: Oh, I love that.
3: I think the songs belong to Black Motion, Joy, Joy. Black Motion, Joy, Joy.
0: Is that what you say? Is that your final answer?
4: Morning, morning.
0: Good morning.
4: I know that's an easy one.
0: Hi, Bo.
4: It's Joy, Joy. Na-na-na-na-na-na. Every time I see you, you make me feel happy.
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0: Good morning,
5: is Tebo from Sebokeng in the Gulf. I think it's Murder Bongs. Joy, joy, joy.
0: Hey. Hey, these voice notes keep coming in. And you know what? They keep coming in. They just keep coming in their numbers.
6: Morning, morning, morning.
0: Good morning, Buti.
6: The song is Joy, Joy. Joy, joy. And you make me feel.
0: Feel.
6: 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It's Black Motion. 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

0: Lolutando, this is by Impulse Misfit, as well as Obuyonke, right here on the mighty Metro FM. Sweet, sweet, sweet sounds that are ushering you into your Sunday. 10 minutes before top of the hour, we've come to that time where I do need to say my goodbyes, but we've had a really, really nice game. It's been a mashup where a song has been reversed, and it's up to you to figure out whether you know this song. Does it ring a bell that this song sounds a little familiar, or is it just a song that you don't know? I'm going to play it one more time and do the final reveal. Huge thank you to everyone that sent through their voice notes. It seems like we are somewhat unanimous today, so that makes me happy. But for now, let's have a listen to the song that was mashed up. And well, I come bearing good news that the song that everyone was giving out with Black Motion, Joy, Joy, is the correct song indeed. The correct song is Black Motion, Joy, Joy. Good music right here on the mighty Metro FM. It's been a great one. Gamala Mino Zola Ayobulela Mhlongo, also known as Zola Z, loving Kwekazi Elinyathela Nget Cox. And if it's Zola Z, then you know that Zola Z loves you.
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3: It's 6 o'clock in your news this hour. SA envoy rejects white genocide claims and Cuba calls for dialogue with US at UNGA. Good morning. South Africa's ambassador to the United States, Rolf Meyer, has rejected claims of a so-called white genocide, saying the narrative is false and driven by a small group seeking to influence opinion in Washington. Meyer says violent crime affects all South Africans and should not be framed along racial lines. He says Pretoria will continue engaging Washington to counter misinformation and rebuild strained relations.
4: The point is, I think there's a question mark about why people are coming with this kind of allegations, untrue stories, to Washington. If it's going to help the situation with regard to crime in South Africa, the prevention of further crime in South Africa, it makes sense. But unfortunately, the American market for them, other purposes, I think. And for that reason, I think we have to distance ourselves from this attempt.
3: Moving to your election news, ANC President Cyril Ramaphosa has defended government's efforts to grow the economy amid an outcry over rising unemployment. He addressed ANC supporters in Durban as he wrapped up the party's two-day election campaign aimed at retaining control of the eThekwini Metro in the November local polls.
5: We welcome them. We are creating an environment. Ukuthi those with money, those who can invest, should come and invest in our country. We are strengthening the environment to enable businesses, investors to come and invest.
3: A young man has shot and killed himself at the Kanyamazane police station in Mpumalanga. It's reported that he had been summoned by police to be questioned about an alleged rape case. Provincial police spokesperson Jabu Ndubane says they've opened an inquest docket.
6: There was a man who's aged estimated from plus 30 to 40 who was called in for questioning by the police. He arrived at the police station. While police were interviewing him about a certain case that they suspect or the alleged that he was involved in, he retreated and pulled out his firearm and shot himself. He then passed on the scene.
3: And further afield, the United Nations General Assembly held its fifth day of its annual general debate, with leaders issuing urgent calls to end the conflicts and wars gripping the world. In line with that call for diplomacy, Cuba says that the country is open to having a dialogue with the United States following its sanctions and fuel blockade on Cuba, halting essential oil shipments from Venezuela. Cuba's Foreign Affairs Minister Bruno Eduardo Rodriguez Varela.
7: We have always been and will always be prepared for dialogue with the government of the United States in order to try to find solutions to the various bilateral differences that we have on the basis of seriousness, respect, sovereign equality, and respect for international law without any interference in domestic affairs and without preconditions.
3: Recapping your top stories this morning, South Africa's ambassador to the United States, Rolf Meyer, has rejected claims of a so-called white genocide, saying the narrative is false and driven by a small group seeking to influence opinion in Washington. For Metro FM News, I'm Kiora Pedzi Hlophe. It is 3 minutes past 6 o'clock. Welcome to the Sacred Space with Tami Ngubeni.
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0: And he shall reign forever and ever and ever. He is the King of Kings. He is the Lord of Lords. He is Jehovah Jireh, Jehovah Nisi, Jehovah Shalom. He is the Lord our Keeper, the Lord our Strength, the Lord our Banner, the Lord our Healer. He is omnipotent, omniscient. He is God all by himself. For who can declare a thing and have it established unless the Lord declares it so? Beloveds of the Most High God, I greet you this morning in the name that is above every other name, the matchless name of our Lord and Savior, Jesus Christ. As we enter his gates with thanksgiving in our hearts, we enter the Lord's gates with praise, and we declare that this is the day that the Lord has made, and we shall rejoice and be glad in it. I'm Tami Ngubeni. I am she who shifts the atmosphere. Thank you to Zola Z Loving, having kept the fires burning for the last few hours, the entire Sacred Space team with you this morning to bring you word, to bring you worship and the presence of the Holy Spirit. We invite you, Spirit of the Living God, to lead our worship this morning. Be on my tongue, Lord God. Be on the systems that we are using here. Be in the hearts of every single person who's listening, in their homes, in their cars, in their family systems. Father, meet them in their place of need. Thank you to Kira Petitlope, also bringing us the news, and Romeo Mabasa, our producer. It's gone 10 minutes, well, actually 9 minutes after 6 p.m. Central African time. We enter his gates with thanksgiving as we share testimonies of how he moves and walks in our lives and how we have seen him do exactly that. We start off this morning, as we do every single Sunday, with my testimony in song.
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2: My name was Tami. Well, I'm living at my first loss. I was Tami. Give a kick up on Papa Lee. Le was Hobella. God, hallelujah, I'm doing the same. Was Tami Pinay to sell it on my waka. 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Kiena Alpha Omega. 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Loka Bajwa, Mutimuta to Lantanalro. Kelly was Tami. Have a blessed morning. Thank you.

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Share a brief testimony and your favorite song in a voice note under 1 minute to 060-552-7303. Who knows? We might just play your song next week, Sunday.

0: Good morning to my sacred space. 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
1: Brothers and sisters, it is with Jesus' joy that I bring to stage at this time a young man that I believe in my heart that God is raising for such a time as this. Psalm 37 says, delight thyself also in the Lord, and he shall give you the desires of thine heart. Ladies and gentlemen, Sabata Masora.

0: Lord, make me stand, cause me to stand, establish me, O God. Have you sought the Lord and he answered you? Let's hear from you this morning as you give praise on 060-552-7303. That's 060-552-7303.
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6: Morning, sister. Morning. What a lovely Sunday we have. Always service. We thank God we woke up. Nothing more, nothing else to say. Thank you, God. We are here. Yeah. Being at Montagnes, I can come at Alipumili, Lambata, no more than I see this week, next week. God alone, I lit Alipumi. Alipumi. Lilambata ena kwilizwi vavo alibuyilodwa.
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0: It is a promise that is sure. It is a promise that leans upon the word that says that there is a power in the tongue, that life and death lies in the tongue. Isaiah 55 verse 11, so is my word that goes out from my mouth. It will not return to me empty, but will accomplish what I desire and achieve the purpose for which I sent it. Send your WhatsApp voice notes this morning as we share our testimonies and speak of the goodness of God and speak of the power of God and an affirmation indeed that his word does not return to him empty. So when you speak the word of God over your situations, the situation will transform based on what you speak to it, as long as what you are proclaiming to that situation is the word of God. God promises that his word will not return to him empty, but it will accomplish what we desire of it, and it will achieve the purpose for which it has been sent. It's gone exactly 6:30 a.m. Central African time. Here's Kerapetse Sihlophe with your latest headlines.
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2: 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In your headlines this half hour, South Africa's ambassador to the United States, Rolf Meyer, says Pretoria is seeking answers from Washington over the recently announced visa restrictions linked to land expropriation. And ANC President Cyril Ramaphosa has defended government's efforts to grow the economy amid an outcry over rising unemployment. Details coming up at 7.
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3: Good morning, Six Tammy. Exena, I would like to return all the glory to Almighty God for his tender mercies upon our lives. I would like to wish a happy, glorious birthday to my lovely sister, Uhlenyiwe Primrose Ndlovu. She is celebrating her 40th birthday today. May God continue to strengthen his hand upon her life and his tender mercies at all times. Can you please play her a song that says, "Can you see what the Lord has done?" Thank you very much.

this is Tammy and all the Metro FM listeners. My testimony in song for today is Andilika Majola, Ebukhoneni Benkosi. My testimony is for today, ukubonga. I don't have much to say. I'm lost for words of how grateful I am for God's miracles in my life, for God's provision, for God's protection, for God's love, for God's divine alignment, for God's kuningi kuningi mengakubala kungaphela isikhathi. Inhliziyo yami nje igcwele izibongo. I'm praising him, I'm worshiping him, because he is our Lord, he is our God. Akashintshi uhlezi emi nathi, noma thina singaba no kholo olintengantengayo, kodwa yena uhlezi nathi.

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1: Sawubona Sister Mxeni, egameni Nkosi ethu Jesu Kristu. 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

0: Good morning, Sister Ami, and all the Metro FM listeners. Sibonke yena Helen Start. Sister Ami, bengisacela ungidlalele the late nezimo. Yes, olrato lawo. Because, wow, I can see God's love in my life. Like, He's making me be as disciplined as I am. As much as there are some hinges there and there in my life, but I stay disciplined because I believe and I know that God is with me. God knows the road that I'm traveling. So Sibonke in Christ at this time, the late nezimo, Jesu lrato lawo.
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0: That's the late Pastor Nezimo. Oh, what a loss. Oh, what a worshiper. Oh, what a man. What a beautiful human being. We are all the better because he lived. Actually, on Friday were the Legends Awards, where various legends in the gospel community were being honored. And what a pleasure to be with the late Pastor Nezimo's wife, Dr. Nelly Zimu, who actually was presenting one of the awards to one of the recipients. And she was noting that actually Friday, the 25th of September, was Pastor Nezimo's birthday. So happy heavenly birthday to Pastor Nezimo, and all the love and comfort and support to his family and his loved ones. Takes us to exactly 7 o'clock Central African time. 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And obviously remember as well to select the song that speaks to that experience. And who knows, next week we could just be featuring your voice note and your song. 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
2: In your news this hour, KZN crash claims 11 lives and SA envoy raises visa restrictions with Washington. Good morning. We start with news just in. 11 people have died in a head-on collision between a minibus taxi and a heavy motor vehicle on the N2 southbound in Kwamanandi in Matubatuba in KZN. 8 others were critically injured with burn wounds. It's believed the occupants of the minibus taxi were on their way from a Maskandi festival in Empangeni. Road traffic authorities have cautioned that both lanes on the N2 have been completely blocked. South Africa's ambassador to the United States, Rolf Meyer, says Pretoria is seeking answers from Washington over the recently announced visa restrictions linked to land expropriation. He says the South African government had already responded to concerns raised by the Trump administration and was surprised by the decision.
3: I hope that there will be an opportunity to get more clarity on this. I'm seeking further clarification, further answers from the State Department here in Washington, and hopefully we will get more clarity so that we can react if it's necessary. But like I said, from the South African perspective, we didn't see the need, quite frankly, for visa restrictions to be issued at this point of time.
2: Moving to your election news, ANC President Cyril Ramaphosa has defended government's efforts to grow the economy amid an outcry over rising unemployment. He addressed ANC supporters in Durban as he wrapped up the party's two-day election campaign aimed at retaining control of the eThekwini Metro in the November local polls. Speaking in Chesterville Township yesterday, Ramaphosa says KZN is an important part of government's plans to turn South Africa into Africa's investment hub.
4: We welcome them. We are creating an environment. Ukuthi, those with money, those who can invest, should come and invest in our country. We are strengthening the environment to enable businesses, investors to come and invest.
2: And further afield in Northern Ireland, a contentious march by a pro-British Protestant group is expected to take place and pass through an Irish nationalist Roman Catholic area for the first time in nearly 30 years. The planned march later this morning by the Orange Order has raised sectarian tensions. The BBC's Chris Page has the details.
5: Yesterday, the High Court in Belfast granted a temporary injunction following the legal challenge by Irish nationalist residents. This would have meant the march not going down the Garvaghy Road. But the Orange Order appealed the decision and senior judges ruled in its favour. Another court hearing after midnight did not bring any further change. A large crowd gathered on the Garvaghy Road during the night, including men wearing masks.
2: Recapping your top stories this morning, 11 people have died in a head-on collision between a minibus taxi and a heavy motor vehicle on the N2 southbound in Kwamanandi in Matubatuba in KZN. 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
1: You who danced in the lounge when nobody else was watching. You who called in. You who sang along. You who discovered your favorite artist right here. You who grew up with us and brought the next generation along. You didn't just listen to Metro FM. You became a part of the story. So when we say 40 years, we're really saying 40 years of us. 40 years of you. 40 years of the sound we created together. 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

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Win. That's what it says.

0: That's Rengu, the psalmist, on the sacred space, Mona Matu Kutanga. That's Jesu Rorisa Wena, Riboka Wena. Takes us to 12 minutes after 7 o'clock. This is the sacred space. Are you ready for your word for today? Look, it's a word in season. It's a relevant word. It's a word for each and every single one of us in this season of our lives and in this season of our country.
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Beloveds of the Most High God, as we enter into our SOS this morning, taking it straight out of Scripture, you know, it's tough for us as South Africa right now. We're going through a lot. We're going through the most. It's bad. It's really bad, from the murders that we are experiencing, the bloodshed in this nation, the tragedy in this nation, the levels of corruption, the levels of deception. You know, that's the season that we're in as a country. And so what do we do in times like this? What do we do when it seems like there's darkness around every single corner, and it seems like we're being attacked on every single level, where there's no personal security and safety, where there's no national security and safety, where it's like we're walking on eggshells or and those bottles are already broken, that we're walking on thorns as a people and as a nation? What do we do in times like this? And so we turn to the Word of God for direction today. We turn to the Word of God and find times and places where people or nations were being attacked, whether you're being attacked by a physical enemy that you can see, or you are being attacked by spiritual forces that then manifest themselves in the physical. Whatever the case may be, how should we react? What do we do in this season? And so we turn this morning to the book of 2 Chronicles, which is where we are going to be reading and taking our SOS from. And a little bit of background here. So Jehoshaphat, who was king at that particular time, he receives word that he is about to be attacked. And he's about to be attacked not just by one nation, but by three nations that have banded together in order to bring him down. So the people of Ammon, of Moab, and Mount Seir had collectively joined forces to come and attack him. And so the Word of God in 2 Chronicles 20 verse 3 tells us that Jehoshaphat received these news and he was afraid. He was afraid, just like we are afraid right now. Afraid to go jogging, afraid to even go to the gym, afraid to let your teenage kids go out on a night out with their friends, afraid even of your partner. We're just insecure, in the same way that Jehoshaphat experienced fear. So what does he do? The Word of God says, Jehoshaphat feared, and then he set himself to seek the Lord. Step one. You feel the fear. Just because we know the Lord, we believe in the Lord, we love the Lord, doesn't mean we don't fear. And there's nothing wrong with fear. It's a natural reaction. What matters is what we do with that fear. What matters is what we do next. May we be like Jehoshaphat, that in the midst of our fear, we seek the Lord. We turn to the Lord for direction, for counsel, for protection, for strategy. We turn to the Lord and say, Father, what do we do in this situation? How do we get out of this mess? What do we do? The Word of God says, Jehoshaphat feared, and he set himself to seek the Lord. And then the third thing, he proclaimed a fast throughout all of Judah. So the process of seeking the Lord, uyazincisha, you separate yourself. You go into a season of fasting where you can hear from the Lord clearly, where there are no interruptions. It's also a sign of our sincerity that we are taking this seriously. And so we say, Father, we will deny ourselves the things of the flesh so that we can hear from the Spirit. And so Judah gathered together the nations. He gathered together his people. He stood before the assembly of Judah and Jerusalem. And look at how he begins this. He says, O Lord God of our fathers, are you not God in heaven? And do you not rule over all the kingdoms of the nation? And in your hand, is there not power and might?
so that no one is able to withstand you. So the first thing he does, he doesn't go to God and say, Father, I'm so afraid. Look at how powerful my enemies are. Look at all the destruction that is happening. He doesn't spend time doing that. He spends time, he enters the presence of the Lord, and immediately he proclaims the supremacy of the Lord. He proclaims the greatness of God. He says, are you not God in heaven? And do you not rule over all the kingdoms of the nations? And in your hand, is there not power and might so that no one is able to withstand you? So Jehoshaphat comes before the Lord and he doesn't say, look at how big this problem is. But he says, look at how awesome and great and undefeated and omnipotent you are, O God. Great are you. Undefeated are you. And then he says, if disaster comes upon us, sword, judgment, pestilence or famine, we will stand before this temple and in your presence, O God, and we will cry out to you in our affliction, and you will hear and you will save. So he speaks in the affirmative, proclaiming that God is greater than any situation that we may face.

0: the prophet Jahaziel. And the word of the Lord says, listen, all you of Judah, do not be afraid, nor be dismayed because of this great multitude, for the battle is not yours, but it is God's. And so the word of God comes and says, I'm with you. Don't worry. I've got this. You don't have to fight this battle. I will fight this battle for you. Position yourself, says the Lord. Stand still and see the salvation of the Lord who is with you. And so the Lord gives them comfort. And what does Jehoshaphat do? He appoints those who should sing to the Lord and who should praise the beauty of his holiness as they went. And before the army, they sang praises to God.
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0: It is 23 minutes after 7 o'clock on the sacred space. And as we come to the key part, if there's one thing to extract from our SOS today, 2 Chronicles 20, verse 22, what happens now? After Jehoshaphat had consulted with the people, praising God and the beauty of his holiness, as they went out before the army, that they were saying, praise the Lord, for his mercy endures forever. So imagine this, a huge army, and they are going towards that army. And the strategy that God gave them is a strategy to worship him. So the weapon here is worship. The weapon was not a sword and a shield and machine guns and an AK-47. The weapon that God prescribed for them was worship. So they go towards the army saying, praise the Lord, for his mercy endures forever. Now when they began to sing and to praise, the Lord set ambushes against the people of Ammon, Moab, and Mount Seir, who had come against Judah, and they were defeated. So it is through praise that the war was won. Victory was secured through worship. And so, nation of the Most High God, as we are faced with violence, crime, murder, innocent blood being shed, corruption, destruction in the streets of this nation, let the church and the people of God band together and focus on the greatness of God, focus on the power of God, focus on the ability of God, and the fact that he is above all, and that victory belongs to him. And so during this time and during this season, we continue to lift up our eyes to the hills from whence cometh our help, and to place our nation before the Lord. This great army that seems to be coming to us, it's huge, it's scary, it's frightening, but God is greater and victory is secured. And so, beloveds of the Most High, in every single church, in every single

car, in every single household, on every single street. Let there be a resounding sound saying, praise the Lord, for his mercy endures forever. Throughout the airwaves, we proclaim, praise the Lord, for his mercy endures forever. Praise the Lord, for his mercy endures forever.

0: From the north and the south, to the east and the west, praise the Lord, for his mercy endures forever. Throughout every situation in our country, praise the Lord, for his mercy endures forever. For the murders of innocent children, women and men, we proclaim, praise the Lord, for his mercy endures forever. For corruption in our streets, we praise the Lord, for his mercy endures forever. We don't have to wait for the situation to change. It is our praise that will change the situation. It's 7:30. Here's Kirapé Sihlophe with your news.
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0: This is the posture that the Israelites, the Judah, this is the posture that Judah had when they went to war against Moab and Ammon and Mount Seir. They didn't go there saying, "We are mighty. We are powerful." They walked in saying, "Our God is powerful." That's the difference. Our worship goes before us. And so let's go into the situations that we find ourselves in, whether personally or collectively as a country, saying our God changes things. Our God is more powerful than any situation that we could ever face as a country, that you could ever face as a family, that you could ever face as a husband, as a wife, as a daughter, as a son. Because the battle changes when your posture changes. At first, Jehoshaphat started with fear, and then he moved to prayer, and then to faith, and then to worship, and finally to victory. See, sometimes God does change the situation, but sometimes he first changes our posture toward the situation. When we enter saying, "This is too much, it's too big, it's impossible," we leave saying that nothing is impossible with God. You may go in there saying, "I don't know what to do," but we leave saying, "Father God, my eyes are on you." We may enter saying, "I'm surrounded on every side, it's too much." But then we come out of that worship saying, "God has gone before me." Let's hear from you this morning on 086-000-2160. What ought to be the posture of the body of Christ during this season? What should every single church be doing as an assignment? Every house of worship, every home that is a sanctuary, every car, every street. Let worship arise and let us watch things change. We will see the power of God manifest through our worship. Dr. Makubo, good morning. Welcome. Good to have you with us, sir.
1: Good morning, Sister Mi. Good morning to all the SOS listeners. Thank you so much for the word read to us this morning of Jehoshaphat, the victory that cannot be forgotten. I want to just align the scripture with the event that took place when the Israelites were facing the Philistines. For 6 weeks, the Bible says the enemy came and spoke. There was no battle on the ground, but the enemy understood the power of voice, who was Goliath at that time. He spoke. When he speaks, everyone ran. Why? Because everyone who has the voice or the upper voice in the spirit can dismiss, can distract, or can control what is happening in the physical realm. Now, Jehoshaphat understood that the war can be won only in the spirit, when you have a voice in the spirit. So what they did, when they worshiped God, the God or the voice of God arose and took over. There was no battle, physical battle on the ground, but God gave them victory in the spirit by praising, by worshiping. We see that in the New Testament, when Paul and Silas worshiped, the chains broke by themselves. When Peter, they were praying for him in the house, gates opened on their own accord. So the power of worship opened gates, and it silenced the voice of the enemy. In South Africa, we need to worship. We need to give God the whole honor and praise. We need to stand up and worship, as you have said, and take over in the spirit realm by giving God the praise and the honor that he deserves. As Jehoshaphat, battles are won in the spirit. Whoever has a voice in the spirit can win the war or the battle on the ground. I thank you, Sister Tammy, and may God bless you in Jesus' name. Can you just say a small prayer? I pray in Jesus' mighty name for everyone and anyone who's going through any challenge. I speak by the blood of Jesus. Father, silence anything that is contrary against people's destiny in Jesus' mighty name. Let there be peace in South Africa. Thank you.
0: Amen and amen. Thank you so much, Dr. Makubo. You are indeed an asset in the kingdom of God. God bless you and keep you. Do you have a prayer that you want to speak over South Africa? Let's speak life. Let us saturate the airwaves this morning with prayers of worship, prayers of victory, declaring that God is greater than the bloodshed that we are experiencing, that we will not be overwhelmed, that we will not be overcome. We know where our power lies as the body of Christ. We shall declare a word and it shall be established. Ours is not to be distracted by other strategies. Our strategy is worship. Our victory is in worship.
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The lines are open for you on 086-000-2160. As you speak over the nation, as you proclaim healing, safety, an end to these killings, an end to the bloodshed, the majesty of Christ. 086-000-2160. A closed mouth is a closed destiny. Arise and shine, for your time has come. Victory belongs to Jesus. Victory is ours. In the name of Jesus, victory is ours.

0: Sichedi on X says, Molo, says Tami, the situation is deplorable. This scripture brings immense emotional relief to realize that we are responsible for our perspective and effort. While God handles the outcome, we can stand tall and confident, knowing that we are backed by divine intervention. So true. We are not left hopeless. We are not left helpless. We are not left in a situation that is untenable and unchangeable. So let us stand guard at the gates of our own security, at the gates of our own victory. We bring the economy of this country under our prayers, under the power of God. We bring the bloodshed under the power of God, the corruption under the power of God, every single deception under the power of God. And we declare that no weapon formed against us shall prosper. And every tongue that rises up against us in judgment shall be silenced. We declare an end to bloodshed, an end to the senseless killings, an end to the corruption, an end to the economic reversal and instability. We speak the power and the majesty of God over this nation. Over every single office, over parliament, the corridors of power, over education, the economy, over media and entertainment, over every single aspect of our lives, we pour the blood of Jesus and declare that we are victorious in Jesus' mighty name.
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0: 0860002160 as we are in our SOS and we go into the battles we face as a nation, singing praise the Lord for his mercy endures forever. Very good morning to you, Potemba Khoza, calling us from Pretoria.
1: Good morning, Sister Me. How are you?
0: Oh, I'm blessed beyond measure, beloved. And how are you this morning?
1: The Lord is our strength and our comfort.
0: Amen. Amen. If you could please just intercede for our country and intercede for our nation and praise the Lord, even in this situation.
1: Indeed, indeed. You know, David writes this word, when the foundations are broken, what can the righteous do? Our nation has got a lot of broken foundations, and we've got the righteous, and they can do something. We can intercede, we can worship, we can praise. We can preach the gospel in the midst of this chaos. So this morning, I just want to pray, Father, in the name of Jesus, we take a stand according to your word in Ephesians 6, verse 10, that finally we must be strong in the Lord and in the power of his might. I stand on behalf of our nation, South Africa. We are strong in the Lord. We know that the Lord cannot be defeated. His purpose will prevail. When the enemy comes like a flood, we know that, God, you are raising a standard. We pray for the soil in South Africa, that the soil cannot be a soil that absorbs the blood of our brothers and sisters. We put an end and a stop in the murders and killings of innocent lives. In the name of Jesus, we pray for the peace that Christ has ushered through his gospel in our nation. In the mighty name of Jesus. And we pray, Heavenly Father, that our women will be protected. We come against the spirit that seeks the blood of our women and our people. In the name of Jesus. For Father, you created male and female alike in your image and your likeness. Father, we thank you that, Lord, your hand is upon South Africa. Any activity, any demonic activity that seeks to destroy or distract what you are doing in South Africa, we nullify it. In the most powerful name of our Lord and Savior, Christ Jesus. Amen.
0: Amen and amen. Thank you, blessed beloved. Praise the Lord, for his mercy endures forever. Amen and amen. And so it is.
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0: Auntie Pammy standing by. Auntie Pammy, good morning, Auntie Pammy.
3: Good morning. How are you, my sister?
0: Oh, I'm blessed beyond measure, Auntie Pammy. Please, could you intercede for us and you pray for our nation?
3: Yes, really, I can do that. Father God, we come to you in no other name but the name of Jesus. We humbly bring our ladies before you. Last night, the TV said 10 women died now, Father. But you know who they are. You know everything, Father. There's nothing we can do without you. All things are possible with you. You have everything in your power, and your power is strong, and Satan cannot do what you can do. Only you can answer our cry. Only you can do everything for us, Father. The children are crying for their mother. One baby says, where's my mother? Where's my mother? Father, my heart is so sad. Sad, sad. Only you can help, Father. Help, Lord, wherever you can help. Give us, Lord, our answer. We want to know who's behind all this. We want to see what could happen. Justice must prevail, and everything must come to an end. Satan must stop doing whatever he's doing, and you must take control of everything. In the name of the Father, Son, and Holy Spirit, I say our prayer has been answered because we pray to a God that hears and understands and answers prayer. Amen and amen.
0: Amen and amen. Thank you so much, Auntie Pammy. Thank you to all of you who have called in and offering your prayers to the nation. Indeed, victory belongs to Jesus.

0: That's Todd Delaney there with Victory Belongs to Jesus. As we close off our SOS this morning, sons and daughters of the Most High God, creation waits for a time such as this. It waits for you to open up your mouths and declare the majesty and the power of God over every situation. Indeed, we are victorious. Let every church surround itself with the prayer over the bloodshed, over the destruction of our nations, as in one voice and in one accord we declare, praise the Lord, for his mercy endures forever. It has gone exactly 8 o'clock on the sacred space. Giorapezi Klope standing by with the news.
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2: In your news this hour, 17 killed in Carltonville tavern shooting, and Iran rejects reopening Hormuz without deal. Good morning. At least 17 people have been shot and killed at a tavern in Carltonville on Gauteng's West Rand. About 15 people had also been injured. Police say armed men with AK-47 rifles and pistols stormed the venue and opened fire. Two vehicles were also set alight during the attack. Calvin Lula reports.
3: Police have launched a manhunt. They are saying that they are looking for 8 unidentified armed men after the deadly shooting. This shooting took place at a tavern. We are told that it happened at around 1:30 this morning in Extension 3 in Wedela in the West Rand. But we are told that patrons were drinking inside that particular establishment and when those suspects arrived.
2: In Cape Town, 4 people have been shot and killed in Khayelitsha on the Cape Flats. Police say officers responded to the scene in Site C last night, where they found 2 bodies inside a stationary vehicle. A 3rd body was found next to the vehicle. Police spokesperson Andre Trout says the 4th victim was taken to a medical facility where he succumbed to his injuries upon arrival.
4: 4 victims sustained gunshot wounds and succumbed to their injuries. The motive for the shooting remains unknown and no suspects have been arrested at this stage. Detectives attached to the Provincial Serious and Violent Crimes Unit are working to establish the circumstances surrounding the incident and identify those responsible.
2: Staying in the Western Cape, 2 men have been shot and killed and another one wounded in Milnerton. Police say officers acted on a complaint of a shooting incident in Joslovo Park. On their arrival, they found the bodies of 2 males. No arrests have been made as yet. 11 people have died in a head-on collision between a minibus taxi and a heavy motor vehicle on the N2 southbound in Kwamanandi in Mtubatuba, KZN. 8 others sustained serious burn wounds. It is believed the occupants of the minibus taxi were on their way from a Maskandi festival in Empangeni. Road traffic authorities have cautioned that both lanes of the N2 are completely blocked. And further afield, Iran says only a negotiated settlement would lead to the unblocking of the Strait of Hormuz. Earlier, President Donald Trump said he'd rejected an Iranian proposal to reopen the strait within a week. The BBC's Yusuf Taha reports.
5: Speaking to reporters in New York, Iran's Foreign Minister Abbas Araghchi said that Tehran was yet to receive Washington's official response through mediators. Mr. Trump had said Iran had only put forward the proposal because it was losing the war, but Mr. Araghchi said that his country would not back down from the conditions it had set out in the proposal, namely the cessation of all regional fighting, including in Lebanon, and the lifting of U.S. sanctions.
2: Recapping your top stories this morning, at least 17 people have been shot and killed at a tavern in Carltonville on Gauteng's West Rand. For Metro FM News, I'm Kiora Petsi Lope, and this is the final hour of The Sacred Space.
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7: And 40 years of having one of the greatest audiences in the world riding with us. So here's to the big 40. Here's to you, here's to us, and here's to the next chapter. Metro FM, 40 years. The sound of us. It's where you want to be. 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

0: So talented is she. What a beautiful, beautiful voice. What a beautiful soul. Nontokozo Mkhize on The Sacred Space with Esandleni, an old-time classic, always reminding us, you know, that we are in the palm of his hands and our desire is for us to stay there. May we never depart from the presence of the Lord. May we never be far away from him, because he is our shelter. He is the fire that surrounds us and he is the glory in our midst. Let's call upon him, for he is the answer to every question we may have. And before that, we're Xoli Mncwango and Ngegama Lakho, recorded live at the Durban ICC.
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0: It is 15 minutes after 8 o'clock on The Sacred Space. We round up our Heritage Month. And today in our discussion, we have a woman who is literally an intrinsic part of the story of gospel music in South Africa. You cannot speak of the history and story of gospel music without mentioning her name. She is one of those women who crosses boundaries, whether you are a lover of gospel music or not. She is enigmatic. She draws you in. The presence and the joy of the Lord is so on her that she is unmistakable. She is joy. That's what I would describe her. Actually, at the Lyrics Awards this past Friday, she wasn't there, but we had to speak about her because she is who she is. And her mannerisms and the way that she worships and performs, and she just brings the joy of the Lord into everything that she does. Who am I talking about? I'm talking about our guest this morning on The Sacred Space. Here's a clue.

0: Oh, I'm sure you know exactly who I'm talking about now. She is the multi-award winning recipient of the order, the presidential order of award of Ikhamanga. Multi-award winning, she has released 36 chart-breaking albums. She sold millions around the world, a career that spans over 33 years. We meet her in just a moment. You know her, you love her. Dr. Rebecca Malope, coming up in just a moment.
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0: She is the sound of gospel, and she has been for decades, literally, our guest this morning. City, hallelujah!
1: Good morning, my voice is gone.
0: Mr. Jehovah is on. We understand. We understand. Hallelujah. Sis Ribs, Dr. Rebecca Malope. So good to have you once again with us on the Sacred Space. Jehovah sizovala iHeritage Month. Ngiyashukuthi angeke nje sikhulume ngegospel music la eSouth Africa without mentioning your name. We can never speak of the gospel singer to Sis Rebecca Malope.
1: Oh, bantu siyabonga kakhulu, sibonga uNkulunkulu ngokuthi asithembe ngezwi lakhe.
0: Amen.
1: Ukuthi singakwazi ukulihambisa and spread it all around the world. And we thank God for that.
0: Amen. Now, one thing is that the time when you won, winner Ishal Road to Fame, which was a singing competition, it wasn't a gospel competition, it was a competition, Jeff. It was just a music competition. You won that, but they thought, good to know, go and record an album called Wozalavi.
1: Because they didn't understand really the type of music that we wanted to do, because we really wanted to do gospel. You remember that Vele, I won the Shiloh to Fame with a gospel song, Shine on Us, O Lord. So, Masasiya Studio, we recorded a gospel album, and they rejected it. And then we had to go back and do Disco Alpamo Zalavi. Oh, my human and cozy out now. But then I think that was the only way we can really break through and introduce the gospel of God and introduce gospel to the people of South Africa, and they really embraced it.
0: So it was, you had to do a secular album, Wozalavi, with songs like Amachimen. And there was one gospel song in that track that changed everything, because that song became the breakout hit from the debut album. And that's what allowed...
1: Tembelegu.
0: So, Mama Bonuguti, it's the gospel song, Gempela Bantamai Tandayo, that they resonate with. That's only then that the record label bosses agreed.
1: They said, okay, another album, we had to bring another bubblegum album again. Then we had to put on that album. Okay, people loved that one also. And they started to think, okay, maybe let's give them a chance to do this gospel music that they want. Anyway, then I had a chance of doing a full gospel album, 1990 or 1991, which is Rebecca Sings Gospel. Ile Enabo Utando Luamge.
0: Sis Ribs, are you still with us?
1: I'm still with you.
0: Oh, yes, we hear you. We hear you well. But you know, one thing about your career and one of the highlights, you were the first black woman to perform at the State Theatre in Pretoria. This is after the banning, the unbanning of apartheid. You also performed at Madiba's presidential inauguration. How did it feel to have your gospel ministry intertwined with such a monumental time in South Africa's history and in South Africa's heritage? And what do you believe was the significance of that, even on a spiritual level?
1: I think God had a purpose. God planned it all, which, you know what? After all the apartheid, after all in the desert of Eskuyo, when I go to a state theater where abantu abamnyama bebangavumelekanga khona, I will come in with gospel music so that we can bring all of us together, black and white.

0: you know, through gospel, you reach all different and all different skin color, black, white, colored, Indians, everybody. Then we had to come together, you know, to sing gospel at that moment. Also, was a sign of it. Indeed, God is slowly but surely, so can spoil it. We get a man who freedom and gospel music.
1: Sis Ribs, you are born and Jesus Gusso in Zanzi Namplange.
0: You
1: know, even today, earlier on, Beskulegele Sizwe. And just saying, Guti, what we need to do as the body of Christ is to put God at the center and at the forefront of everything that we do.
0: Yes.
1: What role should we be playing as ministers of the gospel? And not just ministers because we're in a title, you know, but wonke umuntu nje othu Jehovah, othu uJesu umsindisi wakhe nenkosi yakhe. What is our responsibility at this time?
0: It's a difficult question, you know. The only thing I can say is we need to pray to bring back that love back, you know, and not as Christians, we need to start embracing. Let's bring back. Let's pray for love. Let's pray for, you know, must be welcome in the house of the Lord.
1: Amen.
0: So that we all bring. God is watching all of us, you know. Uzobuya yini ekhaya. 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But asikhale nemkhulekweni. Let me stop there.
1: Amen. Asihlale emkhulekweni. And I also love what you mentioned, Uguti, the Church of Christ should be a place that is welcoming. You know, because there aren't places that you can go to where you will feel safe, where you'll feel welcome, where you'll feel accepted. But when you enter the house of the Lord, it is our responsibility to make everybody feel
0: welcome. Oh, you know, I can't talk to Mam Fundis because Umam Fundis has taken stories from Australia, Ibanda, or Anyanga Gubabum Fundis because in Jesus Shumayela in Kiaya. You know, it must be a place that is welcoming. We need to feel safe like we used to in those days. Approach even your family and sit down and try to solve the matter. You know, we need to be a house of God that is really a house of honor. But I feel so safe for you.
1: Amen. Amen. Thank you so much. That's Dr. Rebecca Malope, our guest this morning on The Sacred Space. We'll continue our conversation with her in just a moment. It's gone exactly 8:30. Here is Gyorapezi Hlophe standing by with your latest headlines.

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1: In your headlines this half hour, 10 people have been shot and killed and 11 others wounded in a shooting in Lwandle Strand in the Western Cape. And Gauteng police are hunting for 8 armed suspects after a mass shooting at a tavern in Wadela on the West Rand left 17 people dead and 15 others wounded. Details of these and other stories coming up in your final bulletin at 9.
0: SABC News, independent and impartial.

0: It is exactly 34 minutes after 8 o'clock on The Sacred Space. Our guest this morning, Dr. Rebecca Malope, as we close off our Heritage Month. Now, Dr. Ribs,
1: yes.
0: This one song here, Unamandla, was a 1999 song featuring yourself, Godfrey, as well as the Tshwane Gospel Choir. How would you say the sound of gospel in South Africa has actually changed and evolved from the late 1980s to the sound of gospel that we are hearing today?
1: Well, it has evolved. You know, it has grown so much because now the young ones are putting more and more and taking the hymn songs and changes to become something big. You know, it has evolved. Even though they took from the original sounds of our traditional gospel and make it bigger. I love the way they present gospel as well. I love it, yeah.
0: And I mean, there's you've done a number of collaborations as well. And one of them is the one with Utumim Kokstad and Izulu.
1: Yes.
0: What have you experienced working with the younger generation? to your generation.
1: No, they know all these things. We ask them now. Oh man, what is that kid doing? You know, they so experienced, and they love music. They love gospel. They love music. They love experimenting with music. It's fun working with them. You know, as a mother, I also learn a lot of things from them. You know, it's so fun working with them. I really appreciate the way they work. They are so quick. They fast. They've got ears. You know, eyes are immediately into my head. You wrong. No, no, no, mama. No, no, I hand it back. No, no, no, mama. Let know that you're wrong, mama. My best. It's so beautiful working with them. It was such an experience working with Dumim Kokstad and all of these artists, Lebus Khobela. You know, all of us, Pastor Sipongwenya, Otakindo, all of them. It's such an amazing time. We had such an amazing time together.
0: And what I love about what you're saying, Dr. Ribs, is there's an intergenerational mentorship because
1: yes.
0: they will obviously look up to you because you are the star and the matriarch and the queen that you are. And so being able to work with you must be such a surreal experience. But I love the fact that now you are open enough to say they bring some value into your life
1: yes.
0: and into your artistry as well.
1: Yes, yes. It's so fun working with them, you know. I become young as well.
0: I was actually just saying earlier on that you are joy. You are one of the most joyous people that I know. One cannot be in your space.
1: When I grew up, I was very angry, you know. And then when I met God, when I met the Lord, I asked him to make me not to be angry anymore, to just forget, even though just let the past go, you know. Even though I won't forget, but let it go, you know. I just need joy in life.
0: I need joy and happiness.
1: Yes, I need, wherever I am, I want to bring joy, you know. No more pain, no more sorrows anymore. It's about God. God is love. God is joy, you know, yeah.
0: Dr. Ribs, for somebody who's listening to you now and what you've just said resonates to them, uyazi bheka umuntu athi nami nginawo amanxeba, you know, nami ngikhule kanzima, nami ngithule kanzima. How do you reach a point? How would you advise them? How do you reach a point where you say, you know what, ngikhathele manje, ngikhathele ukukhala, ngikhathele ukukwata, I just want a new life. How would you advise them to go about it?
1: You know, abanye bazothi go for counseling. Mina, my counselor was God, you know. Stay with God. God brings joy. Read the word of God. It will comfort you. You know, God is joy. Mm. Come to God. Mina, I came to God. That's when I'll talk about me. I came to God. And God gave me joy, showed me love. God showed me joy. I've got a huge family now. South Africa is my family. Mm-hmm. Why should I die now? Because when I walk on the street, God brings all of these people, you know, and it's about love. God is love. Don't stay there, because when you stay there in that pain, you are stuck in that pain. You won't move forward. Whatever plans you had, zizo shabalala, nama blessings kankulunkulu, nego sawabona, because usahleli lapha ngendawo ebuhlungu, usahleli lapha ngendawo emnyama. Uma iza kuNkulunkulu nje ekucanyeni, then uNkulunkulu uzokubonisa utani.
0: Hallelujah. Amen. Amen. Dr. Rebecca Malope, wise, wise, wise, and oh, so talented. Puma ebumnyameni, she says. Puma ebumnyameni.
1: Come
0: to the light and come to the love of God. He will heal you of all that you need. Ungathwali kanzima. The Lord has so much in store for you.
1: Why that you not married so can you jabile? Do you ever get angry? I'm a human being, I do. Those little things that make me happy. But my first priority is to be happy, because I have God. God Amen. Makes me happy.
0: Amen. She continues our conversation this morning in just a moment.
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0: iZulu, Dr. Rebecca Malupe and Dumi Mgokstad. Dr. Ribs, as we wrap up our time together this morning, you were bestowed the very, very prestigious honor of the Presidential Order of Ikhamanga for your contribution to music. And as we celebrate Heritage Month and we wrap it all up, what would you hope your personal legacy will be? The one thing that you want to impart to the next generation of South African gospel artists?
1: Ukumthemba uNkulunkulu in all times. And use that talent that God gave you, because God trusted you with the talent that you have as a young artist, as a young gospel artist, as a young minister. God has trusted you with his ministry. Use that talent ukuthi lisebenzele uNkulunkulu. And your character, God can give you the biggest talent ever. But if your character doesn't align with your talent, it might not take you anywhere. So use that talent. Ngendlela uNkulunkulu athembe ukuthi uzolisebenzisa ngayo to heal people. And God will take you places that you never thought you will enter. God will open doors that you never thought will be open. Only if you bring him on board, trust him, let him guide you, let him take you to place, because awuzenzeli wena mzalwane, awuzenzeli wena. Fame is fame, but the biggest prize is when you have won those souls to God, and we're all waiting for that biggest prize one day in heaven when we meet him face to face. So work in truth and in spirit, and God will bless you more.
0: Amen and amen. Thank you so much, Dr. Rebecca Malupe. We love you, we honor you, we treasure you. Thank you for being such a gift to the nation. You
1: amen.
0: Really have, you've carried us through dark
1: amen.
0: Moments. You've given us hope and inspiration when it looked like kuphelile konke. Kodwa ngesipho sakho and your gift and the ministry, you've reminded us of the goodness of God. And we thank
1: amen.
0: You for that, and we honor you for that, Dr. Rebecca.
1: Amen. Thank you so much. Ngiyathanda nonke, nonke, nonke, nonke, nonke, nonke, nonke, nonke.
0: Not just like, tanda, tanda, tanda, tanda, tandi. Bless you, Dr. Rebecca. God bless you.
1: Bless you too.
0: Amen. Amen and amen. That's Dr. Rebecca Malupe, our guest this morning on The Sacred Space. And as you could hear at the end, she was saying the most important thing is your soul. More than anything else, it's preparation for the life hereafter. And maybe you're listening this morning and you're thinking, you know, I want to renew my relationship with God. I want to take shelter under his wing. I don't know what the future holds, but I know who holds my future. And I know that if I'm with him and I'm covered by him, that you're going to be good. That's what he promises. He says that he will be with you through whatever challenge you go through. You don't have to go through anything on your own. And he has so many promises for each and every single one of us. But the one thing is, the promises of Christ are for those who are in Christ. So if you are not in Christ and you'd like to give your life to the Lord this morning, you proclaim with your mouth. The word of God says, if you believe in your heart that Jesus Christ is Lord and you proclaim with your tongue that he rose from the dead, that you will be born again, that you will be saved. So if that's you this morning, please repeat after me to receive Jesus as your Lord and Savior, wherever it is that you may be, whether you are walking or jogging or sitting in your car or in bed, preparing, cooking. You can repeat these words after me to receive Jesus as your Lord and Savior. Nkulunkulu Baba, Nkulunkulu Ndodana, Nkulunkulu Moya Oyingcwele. Father God, I come before you and I ask you to take over my life. I ask you, Father, to forgive all of my sins, to wash me clean with the blood of Jesus. I offer my life to you, O God, and I turn away from the life that I have lived. I ask you to take over my mind, my body, my spirit. I declare that I serve only you, Jehovah. I declare that Jesus Christ is my Lord and as my Savior. I believe that Jesus Christ is the Son of God, that he died for my sins and that he rose again. I believe that he will come for my redemption. I believe in Jesus Christ and I offer my life to him now. In Jesus' name I pray. I am born again. Amen and amen. If you believe in your heart that Jesus Christ is Lord, and you profess with the tongue, then indeed you are born again. I pray that you find and actively seek out a Bible-based church, and from there you get into the Word of God, learn how to read the Word of God, and then you can grow in your spirituality, grow in your relationship with Him, and you will see your life will just change. Literally, because you've accepted Him into your life. Not that it's going to be easy, but you are given the strength. That's what He promises. He gives you the strength.

0: 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Come to me, all you who are heavy laden, and I will give you rest.
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0: Beloveds of the Most High God, as we close up our worship for this morning, I pray that worship will continue to be on your tongue, in your homes, in your hearts. You know, this past weekend, I was at the Vessels Unto Honor conference, ownership conference that was put together by House of Treasures Ministries. And one of the men of God that was ministering, Apostle Joshua Selman, was in the country. And I was so moved yesterday as he prayed for South Africa, and he spoke about the pivotal role that God has in store for South Africa and how South Africa is a gateway to the rest of the continent, and it's our time now to arise. And so, beloveds of the Most High God, it is our responsibility to put forward and charge into battle, into the battlefield with the armor that Christ has given us, the helmet of salvation, the breastplate of righteousness, the belt of truth, the shield of faith, the boots of peace, the sword of the Spirit, which is the word of God, and declare that praise the Lord, for his mercy endures forever as we go through the streets, as we fight corruption, as we fight unnecessary bloodshed, as we fight the killing of women, as we fight all of these injustices that we're seeing in our country. Let heaven arise, and we are the ones that will bring heaven down. And we declare it so, and we bring heaven down right now in the mighty name of our Lord and Savior. We say, praise the Lord, for his mercy endures forever. And in all things, we give him praise. So until we meet again, beloveds of the Most High God, may the Lord bless you and keep you. May the Lord cause his face to shine upon you and be gracious towards you. May the Lord lift up your countenance and bring you peace. We close this morning with the latest one by Undunduzo Matse and Lungelo Matse, Siphila Kamnandi. God bless you and keep you, beloveds of the Most High God.
3: Hi, Sacred Space family. You are about to enjoy a song, Ethi Siphila Kamnandi, Siphila Ngokukholwa. It is inspired by two scriptures, which is Isaiah 55, verse 1, and 2 Corinthians 5, verse 7. IBhayibheli lithi, for we walk not by sight, but we walk by faith. Bazalwane, I'd like to encourage you today, ukuthi, in whatever that you see before you, just take your eyes and fix them upon Jesus, remove them from the things that are seen, and fix them upon Jesus, the one who has called or the one who has promised you. So this song is all about lifting your faith and lifting your eyes unto the Lord. For the word of the Lord says, the things that are seen are from the things that are unseen. So we focus more on the God that cannot be seen rather than focusing on the things that we see in the ground. So enjoy the song and remember to stream the song. It is available in all digital platforms.

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1: In your 9 o'clock news, a Strand shooting claims 10 lives and suspect arrested over Tembisa Cemetery murder. Good morning. 10 people have been shot and killed and 11 others injured in a shooting in Lwandle, Strand, in the Western Cape. Police say gunmen entered a shisanyama in the early hours of this morning and opened fire at patrons. 5 people died at the scene while 5 others succumbed to their injuries in hospital. Police spokesperson Novela Potelwa.
2: 10 yet to be identified individuals comprising 8 men and 2 women were killed during a shooting incident at an entertainment place in Lwandle after gunmen entered the business and started shooting indiscriminately at patrons in the early hours of Sunday morning. 11 others sustained injury, prompting Lwandle police to open murder and attempted murder cases. No arrests have been effected yet.
1: In Gauteng, police are hunting for 8 armed suspects after a mass shooting at a tavern in Carltonville on the West Rand, which left 17 people dead and 15 others wounded. Police say the suspects, armed with AK-47 rifles and pistols, opened fire on patrons inside and outside the tavern last night. Nonhlanhla Ntsinyila reports.
3: Gauteng police say they have mobilized a team of detectives and other specialized units to trace and apprehend the suspects. Police have opened 17 counts of murder, 15 counts of attempted murder, and 2 counts of malicious damage to property. They say no arrests have been made at this stage. Investigations are ongoing.
1: A suspect has been arrested in connection with the murder of a woman in Tembisa Ekurhuleni. The woman's body was discovered yesterday just outside Mooifontein. Police spokesperson Athlenda Mathe says the suspect had fled to Limpopo.
4: We commend this multidisciplinary team for their swift response, coordination and determination which resulted in the arrest of the suspect on the same day. This is the kind of policing we expect from our members. We will continue to pursue perpetrators of murder and gender-based violence and femicide and ensure that they face the full might of the law.
1: And further afield, U.S. President Donald Trump has rejected an Iranian proposal for a 7-day ceasefire that would have led to the reopening of the Strait of Hormuz. It comes amid speculation that the U.S. leader is considering a restart of hostilities against Iran. SABC's Washington correspondent Nick Harper.
5: Iran had put forward a 7-day ceasefire plan, but in return, Tehran wanted the US to lift its naval blockade on Iranian ports and provide sanctions relief to the country. With diplomacy dead in the water, there are also fears the US president may seek a return to military action. The Wall Street Journal says that Trump has spoken to advisers about restarting the bombing campaign after the US midterm elections.
1: Recapping your top stories this morning, 10 people have been shot and killed and 11 others injured in a shooting in Lwandle, Strand in the Western Cape. For Metro FM News, I'm Kiora Pedzi Hlophe. This brings us to the end of The Sacred Space. It is 4 minutes past 9 o'clock. 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
9: 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And suddenly the station had 4 millionaires, an exclusive club to belong to. It was seen as the Champions League. Hey, Scoop Makatini and Muslim Abena, I would like to see your names on that list. And if you want to make it 1 million, literally, hey, go ahead and be a millionaire and be a millionaires. Scoop Makatini and Muslim Abena, I'm rooting for you.
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Good morning, good morning, good morning. SA. Many, many thanks to my girl, Matamsanga, Tami Tamza, Ngubeni, and Romeo Mabasa for the sacred space. And thank you to Lama Shobo, that's Kirapetse Shope, Mapengu. Thank you for the news. This is Sounds and Stuff Like That. It is the State of the Nation Entertainment Address. Call me Wilson B. Nkosi. Let's communicate. The email address is wilsonbinkosi@metrofm.co.za. 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Our studio line, the telephone number is 086-000-2160. That's 086-000-2160. And the lines remain open throughout the show. You may want to follow us on the socials, on Instagram, TikTok, and Facebook. Our handle is Wilson B. Nkosi, and on X, it is @officialwilsonb. I ask you to tag, like, and share content, please. #WilsonBNkosi, #SoundsAndStuffLikeThat, #StateOfTheNationEntertainmentAddress, #PoetryInMotion. Please tell me that you're doing okay, that the weekend is great. It is, right? I love it, I love it, I love it. I love it for you, I love it for me, I love it for us. This is Wilfred. Wilfred Downing. To the world, he is Will Downing. And his rendition of I Don't Want to Lose You.

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1: I'm going to do everything to satisfy my darling.
0: Oh, man. You're listening to Sounds and Stuff Like That. It is the State of the Nation Entertainment Address. Top of the morning to you. Hey, as part of the celebrating 40 years of Wilson Pinkos nationwide tour, on Thursday I performed in East London. I was with my brother and friend, Reggie Philander of Radio 2000. It was great, really, really wonderful. Thank you very, very much for coming to the show. And on Friday, I was in Empangeni in KwaZulu-Natal. And let me tell you, for many, many years to come, those who attended the shows, both in East London and in Empangeni, will tell you that we were there. They will not be forgetting about that experience anytime soon. I can say that with conviction. Thank you, thank you, thank you for making it happen, for celebrating 40 years of broadcasting with me. I really, really appreciate that. Well, this coming Saturday, the 3rd of October, Brakpan Stadium in Brakpan will be no exception. I'm bringing with me some big guns. Truly, I'm bringing stars in the soul and R&B space. Your favorite DJs and artists will be performing, all in celebration of 40 years of broadcasting. So we have a date this coming Saturday, the 3rd of October, Brakpan Stadium. Looking forward to that. You will love it, love it, love it.
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0: And now Ask a Man is coming to S3. 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

0: Teddy Pendergrass on Metro FM and Lonely Carla Blue. Before that, we played you The Dance from Dave Coors featuring B.B. Winans. You also heard You Made Me Beautiful, Tyrone Davis. You're listening to Metro FM. It is Sounds and Stuff Like That, the State of the Nation Entertainment Address. The name is Wilson Bingosi. You are invited to Disofeng Pub and Restaurant in Soweto, in Meadowlands to be exact, as part of our celebration, 40th celebration, Metro FM's 40th birthday celebrations. And so we continue. The love movement is descending on the Sofeng Pub and Restaurant in Meadowlands Zone 10 in Soweto. Would like you to be there. It starts at noon until very, very late at night. It's going to be wonderful, wonderful to have you there. And let me tell you, this October, Dance Culture's national holiday is back. Spring Fiesta returns to Wild Waters Eguruleni. That's on Saturday, the 3rd of October. 6 stages, 60 artists, 6-0, across house, hip-hop, afro-tech, amapiano, and deep house, featuring Ed Jazz, Fish Go Deep, Manu, Monique Bingham, Scorpion Kings, Nasty C, Kelvin Momo, Msaki, K.O., LKG, Lamiz. I can go on and on and on and on. 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

0: The Global Metro FM, the mighty Metro FM, live from the broadcasting capital of South Africa, Auckland Park, Johannesburg. The music lives on, just the two of us, Grover Washington Jr. and Bill Withers. It comes hot on the heels of Lou Rolls and You'll Never Find Another Love Like Mine. Next, It Takes Two to Tango.
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1: It is the 40-year-old Mighty Metro FM on a Sunday morning. Sounds and stuff like that. Jennifer Lopez and Should Have Never. It comes after I'm in love. Helplessly and hopelessly in love. Patti LaBelle. We played You Don't Say Goodbye Girl, Tevin Campbell. As well as our It Takes Two to Tango song, Ruby Turner and Jonathan Butler. And if you are ready, come go with me. Hey, we are inviting you to Disofeng. It is happening today. It's going to be a big one. The Metro FM Love Movement taking over Soweto today and tonight. Disofeng Pub and Restaurant in Meadowlands, Zone 10 in Soweto. That's where things are going to be happening. We are looking forward to that as we celebrate Metro FM's 40th birthday.
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0: 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The name is Wilson Binkosi. 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Monica featuring 112. It comes after the Richard Marx version of the song. 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
0: And 40 years of having one of the greatest audiences in the world riding with us. So here's to the big 40. Here's to you, here's to us, and here's to the next chapter. Metro FM, 40 years. The sound of us, it's where you want to be. 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

0: It is Metro FM turning back the hands of time. Captured the Commodores. Oh man. This comes hot on the heels of Holding Back the Years. Simply Red, as well as Paul Simon, and Still Crazy After All These Years. Now, something brought me close to tears on Friday. On Friday, I was performing in Mpangeni, and I had learners coming to where I was performing. I was performing at Umfolozi Casino, and learners from Mpangeni High School came to the establishment, and they came to sing for me. They were performing absolutely beautiful, beautiful music. They did this in celebration of my 40-year broadcasting career. So they had come to sing my praises. Literally and figuratively, they brought me close to tears. Truly, truly so. And so to Mpangeni High School, thank you very, very much. And to the people who lead the school, who made this possible, thank you, thank you, thank you. Staying with the subject of Metro FM turning 40 and my 40-year broadcasting career, and as we wind down the Metro FM's 40th birthday month, I do want to thank everyone who congratulated me on 40 years of broadcasting. Truly, truly so. I've been receiving messages and calls from all walks of life, congratulatory messages on being with Metro FM for 40 years. It's humbling, it really, really is. And this includes radio listeners, not just Metro FM listeners, but radio listeners in this country and beyond the borders of the country. And broadcasters alike, broadcasters from every media outlet you can think of, every broadcasting platform you can think of, not just the SABC, but independent broadcasters as well, all sending messages and calling to say something beautiful. Thank you very, very much. I particularly want to thank fellow broadcasters, radio broadcasters, simply because they know what it takes to do this season in and season out at the highest possible level. I will not single out any radio practitioner. Hey, Kenny Maestri. Kenny Maestri, I won't mention a lot of names. Simply because I don't want to leave out any names. Hey, Bob Marawa, no names mentioned. Bob Temba Marawa. Hey, Thibaut Touch, Touch the Blue Sky. I'm not mentioning any names. Simply saying thank you to everyone who had something beautiful to say. And as a part of celebrating Metro FM's 40th birthday, former Metro FM heavyweights were invited to come on air and talk about their days on the station. And when Treasure Shabalala and Tim Modise came, I was asked to say something. Now, we've been inundated with the request to play the recordings of what I said, and I've been arguing this point, saying, but it's available, you can find it everywhere on the net, and you can search and you find it and you can play it. But the argument is, no, it's not the same, we want to hear it on air again. I said, no, but it's available, you can just download it and listen and find out. And they say, no, we want to hear it on air, the way you said it. Well, my options are not unlimited in this regard, are they? Of course they are not. And so, your wish is my command.
1: In the early days of Metro FM, the 8 to 12 midnight time slot had the name Treasure Shabalala written all over it in letters of gold. No one could contest it, and no one did. I'll take over from him at midnight and run with it until 5 a.m. Treasure liked me a lot. I came to the conclusion that he embraced me the way he did because he and I are of the same stock. For some time, I walked around, chest out, feeling I must be special to have this distinguished son of SA Radio relating to me the way he does. But my exaggerated sense of self-importance was short-lived, because it didn't take very long for me to realize that there was absolutely nothing special about me. That's how he treats everyone he comes into contact with. Treasure makes everyone around him feel very, very special. In the mid-90s, our roles on air were reversed. I was to anchor the 9 to 12 midnight time slot, and Treasure took care of midnight to 3 a.m. I do recall thinking to myself, oh no, there goes the brotherhood. This is going to strain relations. Well, I thought along those lines, because it happens a lot on radio when the winds of change blow, and blow they do. I recall Treasure walking in shortly before midnight, wearing his trademark smile. He said, and I remember this so well, and I'm quoting him verbatim, "You deserve it, Mvanengosi. I know you're going to do well." I'm very fond of Treasure, and he knows it too. He can easily bear me out. Treasure man, when I'm in your presence, I grow a few centimeters taller. I'm actually surprised that I haven't caught up with you in terms of height after all these years. Thank you for allowing me the pleasure, the privilege, and the honor to know you. Thank you for allowing me to share in 40 years of your life, a life well lived. If there were more people like you, there'll be fewer people like me. And that would make this world a better place. I know it sounds cliched, but it's true. The world would be in much better shape. I like the idea of knowing you, Treasure Man. I really, really do. You're my brother in arms, man. And I love you.
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1: Borrowing from Nina Simone, to be young, gifted, and black. These words immediately sprang to mind the first time I heard Tim Modise on air. He had fire in his belly and had stars in his eyes. He gave you and me the joyride. He engaged the Metro FM listener, person to person. He gifted South Africa the jungle fever, the mother of all shows. In my ears, at the outset, Tim Modise distinguished himself as the lead actor in the theater of the mind called Radio Metro 576. And in 1992, he had a co-star in the form of Bob Mabena. When Tim and Bob left Radio Metro, I felt personally cheated for selfish reasons. A story for another day.
0: And I remember Nicodemously, I went to the Metro FM boss at the time, Mhlekazi Zolisile Mapipa, and I pleaded with him to twist their arm to stay. But they were both in high demand. They were needed someplace else. In the 40-year-long history of the radio station, Timothy Molefe Modise has kept his place in my all-time top three favorites, both as a presenter and as a person. I have time for you, Tim Modise. Thank you for your generous spirit. Wilson.

0: 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Wind beneath my wings. You are my hero, Gladys Knight and the Pips.
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6: Sounds and stuff like that. 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

0: 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Tears are not enough. Northern Stars or the Canadian All Stars. Before Tears Are Not Enough, we played you Caravan of Love, Bob Carlyle with Marvin Sapp and Kirk Whalum, as well as our gospel truth song, courtesy of Sounds of Blackness, God Cares. I see Dr. Samgeliso Shabangu is listening to the show. The good Dr. Samgeliso Shabangu Mbele, thank you for listening, my good sir. Lucia Case of Cosmos City. Peter Mudau, Fanny Shabalala, Vongala Mavuso Mshengu Shabalala, Sobegwa Sobegwa, Margaret Lala, Bumelelo Shope, Bumelelo Shope, Mabengu. She works at O.R. Tambo International Airport. Janine Martin is in East London. She's a friend of the show, a friend of the radio station, and that has been the case for many, many years. So thank you, ma'am. Thank you. There's Sipo and Blom Shabangu of Elugwatini in Mbumalanga. Mbali Shamaina Gumede Kwabe Pagatwayo in Eskawini in Mbangeni. Mhiza Mbane of Mtansane in East London. And of course, there is you in the mix. Kabelishe Nchangase Mkazi from Emandeni, now stationed in Mpangeni. And of course, there is you in the mix. Give us a call for birthday wishes. That's happening in the next 10 minutes or so. Saying happy birthday to today's birthday boys and girls. It is their birthday month. Metro FM's birthday month, September, that is. Give us a call, 086-000-2160. That's the number, 086-000-2160.
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4: 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It is Metro FM. It is sounds and stuff like that. The State of the Nation Entertainment Address. Happy birthday to you. Happy birthday to you, Alex Mdunge of Mpangeni. Nomjeli Molisi in Cape Town, happy birthday to you. Tulisile Machia in Emalahleni Witbank. Sonosake Mthembu Mvelase in Eshowe, Adelaide. Malema of Mabopane, happy birthday to you. There's Clanky Goodwill Mtombeni, Wekhethu. Clanky is in Middleburg, Mhluzi. Happy birthday to you, my good sir. May you see many, many more. Tsiamo Ramova, happy birthday to you. Stimo Rampesi is in Durban. Waylon Ward is in Middleburg. Nobu Sheshange Utumagute in Richards Bay. Tulani Mshanga Kabago of Attridgeville, now stationed in Johannesburg. Andile Sengwa Mashasha in Durban. A colleague of ours at the SABC, an SABC colleague, is a sound engineer at the SABC. Stanley Makubela, Tatana, Putuamina, Nakensa, Nakensa Ngovu. All the very best to you, Stanley Makubela. Ketiwe Onyango of Bryanston is 9 today. Mam Gwanele Ulahatebe and Daddy Dearest Richard Onyango tell me that they love you madly. I expect nothing less, but they go on to say their hearts belong to you, Ketiwe. So happy birthday to 9-year-old Ketiwe.

0: It is Metro FM, it is Sounds and Stuff Like That. I'm Wilson B. Nkosi. Kenny G featuring the talented Smokey Robinson, and we've saved the best for last. It comes after If Tomorrow Never Comes, the Juice version of the song, My Heart Belongs to You, People Bryson. Earlier on we played you You Will Know from BMU, Black Men United. And before that it was Our Song That Was Back by popular demand, Atlantic Star, Friends is what we played for you. Happy birthday to you, and to you, and to you, and to you. And that includes Mage Khumutso Mahlobo in Johannesburg. She works in the Northwest. Ney Mokgotsi, happy, happy birthday to you, Mage Khumutso Mahlobo. May you see many, many more. And it comes from all of us at Metro FM.
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0: 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We are celebrating in the Sofang Pub and Restaurant in Midlands, Soweto, today. From around midday until late at night, it is the Metro FM Love Movement as part of Metro FM's 40th birthday celebrations. You are invited. We want to do this with you, please. So promise me that you're going to be there. Your favorites are going to be there. Without you, there is no show. You are very, very important when it comes to the mix. So it's an open invitation. Who am I? And I quote, I got my break in the 90s. I got my break in 96 to be on air. I was with Bob Mabena then, reading news. My first time on the radio was a 4 o'clock bulletin on the Bob Mabena show in about 96. In fact, Bob was broadcasting. It was almost 4 p.m. and there was no newsreader. At the time, Kanyidlo Momkhize was reading news and there was no newsreader. I was with Bob and Bob said to me, hey, I don't have a newsreader. It's almost 10 minutes to the hour. So what are you going to do? You've always wanted to be on the radio. Here is a bulletin. He said, let's call the manager. And so we called Kwos Hadebe. At the time, he was the manager. And I said, hi, I'm here with Bob. I've got a bulletin here. Kanye's not here. Do you mind if I read? And he said, yeah, go ahead. I started shaking. That was my audition. And then after that, I went up to the office and Mr. Hadebe said, hey, you got the job. I had the passion for the business of radio. I never really thought I was talented to be on air like you guys. Even at the time, I didn't think I had the talent. I couldn't really see myself becoming a Lawrence Dube, a Shadow Twala, a Treasure Shabalala, a Tim Modise, a Bob Mabena. I have no regrets. Life carries on. One of my better decisions was that to this day, Wilson Binkosi is on the radio. That was one of my better decisions, quote unquote. The number is 086-000-2160. Who said these words? 086-000-2160. You're live on Metro FM. Good morning.
11: Good morning, my good sir. How are you?
0: Fine, thank you. And thank you for asking. And how are you?
11: I'm also fine. Thank you.
0: What's your name?
11: It's Thapelo Motaung here in Beverly Hills, Sebokeng.
0: Hello, my brother. What is the answer?
11: The answer is Mr. Romeo Khumalo, sir.
0: Indeed, it is. Mzilakazi kamashobane. Mdungwa, mbulazo mnyama mhlophe ngenhliziyo.
11: Yebo.
0: Do you want to say the dedication?
11: I'd like to say the dedication to my daughter who is right here with me. It's Bukamoso Mutawu. And my cousin also, who was getting married yesterday. And everyone who knows me. And the ladies in my life and everyone who knows me.
0: Lovely. Thank you very much, sir. The answer, of course, is Romeo Khumalo.
12: It started as a small dinner, just two friends, maybe four. There's now a bunch of fairy lights.

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14: Lakin Tuli. Giving the people what the people want. And that is music.

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The mighty Metro FM at 40. Wake up, everybody. John Legend and company giving us their rendition of the Harold Melvin and the Blue Notes classic. Wake up, everybody. Harold Melvin and the Blue Notes are featuring Teddy Pendergrass. And this version we've played for you is courtesy of John Legend, featuring The Roots, Common, and Melanie Fiona. Brother Paul Mtihaha is standing by. He is live from the Sofeng Pub and Restaurant in Meadowlands, Soweto. This is to do with the Metro FM Love Movement taking over Soweto today. We will be joining in soon and very, very soon. And we'll be there until late at night. You are invited. Would love to do this with you. As we say, happy 40th birthday to Metro FM. It is a milestone and it calls for a celebration. And then next Saturday, the 3rd of October, this coming Saturday, I'm at Brakpan Stadium in Brakpan with a host of very, very talented soul and R&B DJs and musicians who render that kind of sound. It is going to be awesome, awesome, awesome. It is yet another open invitation. Looking forward to seeing you again on Sunday, same time, 9 to 12, on sounds and stuff like that. The State of the Nation Entertainment Address. This we will do, God willing. I celebrate you.

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0: A very good afternoon to you. Welcome to Metro FM, broadcasting live from Soweto. As you know that we are celebrating our 40th birthday this year. And this year, we are really going full out in terms of all the events across the country. Today, the Love Movement comes to Soweto. We bring the Love Movement to Disofeng. Catch Wilson Bingosi, Sintle Hukum, Cesar Shamba, and myself on the bill today. Yes, the one and only Love Movement is in Soweto this great Sunday afternoon. Welcome to the show if you're just tuning in, man. It's going to be fun from now until 3 o'clock. I've got all your favorite music. I just went to Facebook right now. I kind of posted on Facebook asking Metro FM listeners as to what their favorite song is. So if you are on Facebook, just go to my page or go to the Metro FM page and just kind of pop a message there too. Alternatively, you can also send a voice note to 060-552-7303 for your shout outs for this hour. Good afternoon. Welcome to the Chill Factor live in Soweto.
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Marangu was on Five Extension. I just want to send a shout out to my sister Frida Nzoko of Tsunami Extension 23, Oratilwe Mpointe and Owatem Masongo of Tsunami Extension 24, my cousin Matapelo Maila of Hebron. Thank you very much. Have a lovely Sunday. Bye.

0: and the only station that matters on a Sunday afternoon, which is Metro FM. Welcome to it, man. My name is Paul. I went to Facebook early on and I asked Metro FM listeners to kind of send me all of their favorite songs today. So quite a few have come in. Alex Manelis says, good afternoon, my brother. Can you please play me Lisa Fisher, God Sent You? I don't know about that song, but I figure I have another Lisa Fisher song which will make you absolutely happily equally in that way. I want to dedicate the song to everyone that knows me, to my family in KZN. Good afternoon, Paul. Can you please play me Shantae Moore, Keith Washington, I Love You? And then Primrose says, Paul, hi. My song for today happens to be Brian McKnight, Show Me the Way Back to Your Heart. Other messages coming through on this great Sunday afternoon on the Metro FM Facebook page. By the way, you can say hi to me if you'd like to. Good afternoon, Footman. My name is, yes, he doesn't want to tell me what his name is, but he says, Paul, can you please play me Why I Love You by Mage? I'm dedicating the song to my beautiful wife who's out in Paris. I'm in Cape Town. She's looking after my two beautiful girls. May God bless her. Thank you for that. Once again, guys, we're broadcasting live from Soweto today. Come on through. It's going to be an awesome day. You can catch Wilson Binkosi, Sinta Leoko, and Sizim Shambe, plus myself, on the stage for the Love Movement as we celebrate the 40th year of our birthday celebration. Yeah, right here on Metro FM. I trust that you had a beautiful, great, or having a great Sunday afternoon with us. It's all about great music right here on your number one station, Metro FM.
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3: Hi, Paul. I'm Asraneka Bloemfontein. I really like to wish myself a happy birthday. I'm turning many, many years. Thank you. Bye, Paul.
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Hi, Polly. This is Pizzo based in Prasma Voluk. I just want to send a special shout out to my younger sister, Sharon Refilwe Mukonyana, who was getting married yesterday. God bless your marriage, Manako Haya. This is Pizzo based in Prasma Voluk.

Hey Paul, how are you? I'm listening to your music. You play nice music. I just wanna say happy belated to my sister Xolile Nkosi, osebenza eDonald Mpumalanga. And say hi to my family, Efeni Mpumalanga, my mom, my kids, and my sisters. I just wanna say I miss them very, very much. From the Nkosi Ekatlehong.

0: Very good afternoon to you. Welcome to Metro FM, broadcasting live from Soweto today. I trust that you had a beautiful start to this nice Sunday. My name is Paul, and thank you so much for joining us on the Chill Factor this great Sunday afternoon. As you know, we've got some really nice music from now, well, starting at 12 till 3 o'clock on this great Sunday afternoon. In the background, we played you something from Keith Washington, Shante Moore, alongside Deborah Cox and Mariah Carey. Still a lot more music to come on the show today. Once again, if you do go to the Metro FM Facebook page, you can just kind of let me know as to what your favorite songs are, and we'll get to play it. Don't forget, in the second hour, we've got the sing-along feature coming your way, and the sing-along feature is all about you sending a video to us of you singing your favorite song, and we'll get to plug it on the radio. And if you'd like to know as to where you can send that video to, it is 060-552-7303 to the Metro FM WhatsApp hotline for the show today. So I'm anxiously waiting for your songs today, because we want to play them on the show this great Sunday afternoon, broadcasting live from Soweto as Metro FM celebrates its 40th birthday this year. And we are broadcasting live from Disofeng for the Love Movement event taking place today with Wilson, Sinte, Msizi, and myself.
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2: 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Thank you for the good music. 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Thanks for everything, Mr. Paul.
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3: Hey, Paul. Hello, good day. Happy belated birthday. Kubathandwa pijana. Ibe zalwa Saturday. Thank you.

Good afternoon, Ntate Paul Mudigaga. I am speaking to Mishak out in Protea Clan. Happy birthday to Metro FM. And I would like to send a special dedication to my sister, Osumpo Maboke, a good friend of mine, Simpo Fanana, who's out in Khartoum in the Northern Cape, Jojo Chitangu, Mohomuzi Sonamadi, Kenneth Kowa, Taban Rapida, Tabi Ninde, and just everybody that knows me. And that's it, Paul. Great show as always. I love you, my brother. Thank you.

0: Yes, I'm ready. Once again, good afternoon. Welcome to Metro FM, broadcasting live from Disofeng in Soweto. I trust that you are really enjoying the show today with the greatest of music, courtesy of you guys at home. And of course, Metro FM, your favorite radio station on a Sunday, the only station that matters. I am sitting with a person that I am so envious of. What he does on a day-to-day basis is that he makes his life so colorful. And I kind of saw this billboard on the side of the road. He said you should have three things in your life. A good coffee, a nice car, and a great lunch. Anthony, the head chef at Disofeng. Good afternoon, my good sir. How are you?
1: Good afternoon, I'm well. Thanks for yourself.
0: Now, someone at home who's kind of listening to the show right now is planning to come on through to Disofeng today.
1: Sure.
0: For those that are coming through, what can they expect in terms of the great Sunday afternoon lunch that you have prepared and are going to prepare?
1: So, on the menu today, we have our braai meal,
0: which
1: is a Sunday buffet experience, and it has some fried meat, potato salad, green salad, chuck. We also have our ribs and wings combo, so that it's quick service. People can enjoy the music, have a great time, as well as experience our good food.
0: Now, a lot of people know Disofeng as a really great venue in Soweto, but I do understand that you have signature dishes. Please tell us that big secret.
1: Yeah, so we have this 350-gram T-bone steak that's served with mashed potatoes, stir-fried veg, some green oil. We have a chicken cordon bleu. We have grilled salmon served with pea puree. And we're expanding on our fine dining menu and signature dish menu.
0: Now, a lot of people are coming through to the Metro FM Love Movement experience today. Yes. Metro FM is turning 40 this year, and we're at Disofeng. Now, that unique experience that is only experienced here through food, I'm pretty sure you guys have got a unique offering. What is that unique offering that no other venue in Soweto has?
1: So it's the great food, it's the taste, it's the taste of our ribs, it's the taste of our wings. We've got ice bine on the menu today, and then we've got our bai and braai. We've got chakalaka, which we've just spiced up our recipe now. So we've launched the new chakalaka recipe, and it's just really, people should come through and experience our food.
0: Now, you know, a person like you is gold to me. Every single time I think of a chef, I think of a president. Yeah. I figure you guys are kind of equate in terms of your offering to the nation. Yeah. Now, how do you think of these great menus? I mean, do you go home, do you watch TV, or does it naturally just come to you?
1: So for me personally, it's natural. My focus is on how to create memories for people and what's going to live, and whatever I've learned and what I like to eat, so what makes me happy, and how do I transfer that to on a plate that it relates to someone else. And then obviously look what's trending on YouTube, TikTok, what people are doing out there, and then kind of steal here and there and kind of implement it, blend it, and give them this sort of classy experience but with the refined chefness, if I can term it like that.
0: Now, Anthony, I figure you have a whole lot of new fans, right? Because I figure you've given us a mouth-watering experience,
1: Sure.
0: And if people want to come on through to Disofeng, but most importantly, if they want to follow you on your socials, how do they do so?
1: So it's obviously Disofeng Pub and Restaurant, and then info at Disofeng. For me, it's Anthony Morris on Instagram, otherwise Chef on Fire. They'll find me on Facebook, Instagram, and Twitter.
0: And your description of you being a chef on fire is so true. I am going to go downstairs. Anthony says he's going to bribe me for this great interview with food. And I've accepted the bribe on national radio.
1: There we go. We're going to sort you out. Definitely.
0: Thank you, my good sir. This is the Love Movement, broadcasting live from Disofeng.
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6: 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You are speaking to Sophie, aka Miss S. I just want to say thank you for the nice music Shout out to all the Metro F listeners. 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

0: 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Welcome to Metro FM. We are within the second hour of the show today. It's a Chill Factor broadcasting live from Soweto at Disofeng. As you know, that Metro FM is celebrating its 40th birthday this year, and we're broadcasting live at Disofeng for the Love Movement birthday celebration. If you're coming on through, come on through early though. You'll get to see Wilson Binkosi, Sintle, and Msisi Shembe plus me on stage today. Adam says, good afternoon, Paul. I want to thank you for the great music. Happy 40th birthday. This is Adam, Mr. AKA Lifestyle. Other messages coming through on the Metro FM Facebook page today. There's quite a few, I have to say. Let me get to see this one. Yes, good afternoon, Paul. This is Moses, all the way from Davidson, tuning in to the show today. Thank you for the great music. And Swaki says, hey, Paul, I'm listening to you all the way from Sibukeng. Can you please play Luther Vandross, Never Too Proud to Beg? Another great one came through early on, which I was actually reading out. Good afternoon, Paul. Hope you are good on this beautiful Sunday afternoon. I'd like to dedicate a song to my beautiful person. Name is Mbali, all the way in Centurion. You Mean the World to Me by Tony Braxton. Mungezi, all the way from Alberton. So many more messages coming through on the show this afternoon. Don't forget, within the second hour, guess what happens? You get to have your favorite song played on the radio by simply sending us a video recording of you singing your favorite song so we can add it to the playlist. So send it to us right now on 060-552-7303.
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2: 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It's where you want to be.

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1: Hi, Paul. Welcome. So glad to have you here. Totally in need of your healing touch this Sunday. It's been a rough week. It's been a tough week. Kept going. Looking forward to Sunday to listen to Paul and Tihaha doing what he does best. Thank you, sir. Happy Sunday to all the Metro FM listeners out there. Greetings to my mom, Maria, my sister, Susan. Love you guys.
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Yeah. Good day, Paul, the team, and also your listeners. It's Guleng from Hospital View, Gotembisa. 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Happy Sunday, and God bless you.

0: It's the Mighty Metro FM broadcasting live from Disofeng today for the Love Movement 40th birthday celebration. 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In the background, we had a variety of different videos on the show today from Metro FM listeners who are sending us their videos of their favorite songs to be played and requesting it to be played on the show today. 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It's a great Sunday afternoon. We played you All For One, I Can Love You Like That, alongside Deborah Cox, I'm Your Natural Woman, and Smokey Robinson, One Heartbeat. 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

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Can you please play me this song by Lionel Richie, Wandering Strange? Thanks.

0: 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Yes, beautiful videos coming through for the song request feature for this hour. And if you, like every other Metro FM listener, tuning to the show this great Sunday afternoon, enjoying every single part of the show, well, guess what? We have another Metro FM listener. She's live with us all the way from Bisofeng. How are you doing?
1: Hi, I'm good, and you?
0: Thank you so much for coming through.
1: Thank you. I'm so excited. Hey, thank you for the opportunity.
0: By the way, who are we talking to?
1: You're talking to Uthandi Umazulu, Uthandi Swazulu from Randfontein.
0: Wow.
1: In
0: so when people told you that Metro FM is coming to Bisofeng, I'm pretty sure you got your tickets early and you're here?
1: Most definitely. Most definitely. I made sure that I don't miss out. Hey.
0: Today is going to be a big event. Wilson yeah. Binkos is coming. Sentler is coming. Mcees is coming. I'm going to be playing. I'm pretty sure you're looking forward to the good music, of course.
1: Yeah, I'm so excited. I can't wait. Eh?
0: I'm pretty sure there's a lot of people at home or in your part of the world that you'd like to say hi to. Who are those people?
1: I'd like to say hi to my daughter at home, Nokulunga Zulu. My parents. Those are the most important people in my life, eh?
0: Now, to Metro FM listeners who are listening to the show right now, who are kind of on the fence, you know, they're not too sure if they want to come through or not come through, or come through technically, what would you tell them in terms of what they're missing out today?
1: Guys, like, I don't understand why you're even thinking of not coming. You know, this weekend is such a big weekend, guys. Yeah. You have to come here. Metro FM is here. The Solfeng is hosting us, guys. Like, it's such a great and fun place to be today. Hey, we're going to be playing soul music. You know, all the soul lovers, please make sure that you do come and spend your Sunday with the Solfeng and Metro FM.
0: Now, I do understand that you love your music, right? Mm-hmm. I'm pretty sure there's a perfect song that's going to make today absolutely perfect. What is that song?
1: It's All I Ever Ask from Freddie Jackson.
0: 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She's kind of giving us a breakdown of the atmosphere thus far. And I wish I could take a picture and show people the parking lot that it's getting full every single 5 minutes.
1: You know what? So people must just hurry and get the great parking spot, hey?
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7: This political party advertisement was paid for by the political party concerned. 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
8: We don't live in one place anymore.
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1: Let's get into the news this afternoon. Your top stories: another body found in Ekurhuleni, and SACP takes its election campaign to Knysna. Good afternoon. News just in, yet another body of a woman has been found along the railway line in Straitsbult Springs in Ekurhuleni. This is the 11th body to be found in Ekurhuleni in the last 2 months, while one body was found in Soweto a week ago, bringing the total number of bodies found in Gauteng to 12. Provincial Police Commissioner Tommy Mthombeni is heading to the scene. We'll have more details as the story develops. To this now, President Cyril Ramaphosa says that technology has helped police identify images of the 8 suspects wanted in connection with the deadly shooting in Wedela on the West Rand. 17 people were killed and 15 others wounded when 8 men opened fire on patrons at a tavern in the early hours of this morning. Ramaphosa says the identification of the suspects provide police with a crucial lead to track down and apprehend those responsible.
2: We do need to bring the levels of criminality down throughout the country as much as possible. We cannot be a country where people just pick up guns and start shooting at people at random, making the people of South Africa unsafe. This has to be brought to an end, and we will be taking the necessary actions to address this.
1: The SACP has taken its election campaign to Knysna in the Garden Route region of the Western Cape. The party conducted door-to-door campaigns in Concordia with its General Secretary Soli Mapaila. Mapaila says they have a plan to fix Knysna.
3: Our approach is not to follow the old style of working, heavy tenderized system that delays to intervene in problems that are facing communities, but rather to have to create capacity for local municipalities to intervene in problems of services that affect the people, whether it's water and sanitation, roads and everything else.
1: Further afield, police in Britain have declared a major incident around a Royal Air Force base that hosts a permanent United States contingent. Several men have been arrested on suspicion of explosives offences. The BBC's Frank Gardner reports.
4: Rather than MI5 or GCHQ, it's Britain's counter-terrorism police are the lead on this. The two obvious sort of suspects, but I think we've got to keep an open mind on this until we know more, are Russia and Iran. But if you look at the context, there have been a number of instances of so-called hybrid warfare around Europe this summer.
1: Recapping the top story this hour, yet another body of a woman has been found along the railway line in Straitsbult Springs in Ekurhuleni. 2:04 on the clock for Metro FM News. I am Paulette Neo, and you're still listening to The Chill Factor with Paul Mtikgaga.
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0: Good afternoon. Welcome to the show. It is 2 minutes after two. My name is Paul, and it's a pleasure having you on the show on this beautiful Sunday afternoon. Broadcasting live from Disselfeng for the Love Movement Super Event taking place today. Wilson Mingozi, Sinclair, Sizi Shamba, and myself on stage. And another big event is taking place in the month of October, by the way. 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

0: Good afternoon to you. Welcome to the show. I'm pretty sure at this point in time you're singing along to every single song that has been played and will still get played on the show this afternoon. We're about to go to your favorite songs again played on the show this afternoon by simply sending us a voice note to 060-552-7303. As you know, we're broadcasting live from Disofeng in Soweto for the Love Movement Super Event, as we get to celebrate Metro FM's 40th birthday this year. And if you are coming on through, come on through a bit early because the parking lot is getting full as I speak to you. And it's been getting full ever since, yeah? So do come on through. It's going to be a beautiful event today with Wilson Binkosi, Sintle, Sizi Shamba, and myself on the bill playing you some really nice music. Your request of songs after this.
1: I turn it up loud. A song can take you back. A voice can make you remember.

Alex Warren, as well as Rise, with the occasion by Jermaine Jackson and Lala. Thank you once again for making our special day even more memorable. 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
1: Good afternoon, Paul. My brother, I hope you're good this Sunday afternoon. Me, I'm awesome. I'm listening to Metro FM, so I'm very good. Yeah, thank you for the good music on the show today. You always deliver. You always make sure. Thank you, Paul. The special dedication goes straight to Metro FM celebrating 40 years. Can you please play me a song by John Legend? So high. This is Bono. Mm-hmm.

0: I need to tell you this. John Legend's new album is coming out very soon. And if you do go to some of the big music downloadable sites, you'll get to see that they've kind of launched his brand new album, yeah, which is so cool. And the entire album has been produced by Pharrell, which is even cooler, by the way. And I'm also happy to see that Vusi Nova made our playlist today with that song, Here to Stay. It's off his new album, which came out on the 1st of July. And it's such a big song. And he's also performing today, right here at Disofeng in Soweto, for the Love Movement Super Experience with Wilson Binkosi, Sintle, myself, and Mzizi, yes, on stage. And of course, Vusi Nova as well. Good afternoon. Welcome to Metro FM, where the great music is always at. And thank you so much for tuning in on this beautiful Sunday afternoon.
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6: Hi, Paul. You're speaking to Sneko Kunumalo from Empangeni, Esikawini. I would like to send a dedication to the love of my life, Siyabonga Buthelezi. Though I don't know what is going on between us at the moment, but I just want to let him know that I still got so much love for him. I love him so, so much. Can you please, please, please play me a song by Pippi Wainans with all of my heart? This song is dedicated to him. I love him so much.
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0: Guys, thank you so much for tuning into the show this great Sunday afternoon. I'm going to leave you in the capable hands of Sinclair's Broadcasting at Disselfeng today. Do come on through. The Love Movement is here for you. You're going to be playing some really nice music directly after this as part of the Love Movement after the show activities. Yeah, Metro FM, it's where you want to be. And thank you so much for celebrating our 40th birthday this year with us by coming to most of the events that we've thrown this far, and more events we're still going to get to do. Once again, have yourself a beautiful Sunday afternoon. Kagiso, I'll see you a little bit later, and Nelspruit, I'll see you much, much later. God bless. Goodbye.
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3: 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Oh, good show as always. Could you kindly play me Give Me You by Tamia? I would really love to hear that song. Thank you for an awesome, awesome show all the time, all Sunday. Bless Sunday to everyone and a blessed week ahead. Amen and good afternoon.

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1: In the news at 3 o'clock, another body found in Ekuruleni, and ATM unveils its mayoral candidates for eThekwini. Good afternoon. Another body of a woman has been found in Springs in Ekuruleni. The unidentified body was found alongside a railway line in Straitsbult. This is the 11th body to be found in Ekuruleni in less than 2 months. Police spokesperson Brenda Muridili.
2: A security company vehicle patrolling the area noticed the body of a woman and alerted the police. All the necessary role players have been mobilized, including the task team investigating Ekuruleni murder cases, which includes crime scene management, investigative psychology services, detectives, as well as crime intelligence.
1: President Cyril Ramaphosa says technology has helped police identify images of the 8 suspects wanted in connection with the deadly shooting in Wedela on the West Rand. 17 people were killed and 15 others wounded when 8 men opened fire on patrons at a tavern in the early hours of this morning. Ramaphosa says the identification of the suspects provides police with a crucial lead to track down and apprehend those responsible.
3: We do need to bring the levels of criminality down throughout the country as much as possible. We cannot be a country where people just pick up guns and start shooting at people at random, making the people of South Africa unsafe. This has to be brought to an end, and we will be taking the necessary actions to address this.
1: The ATM has announced its mayoral candidates for all municipalities in KZN ahead of the local government elections in November. Laurel Benon, Mfanafuti Nene, Sipho Mbalo and Lwazi Nkomeni have been named mayoral candidates for the eThekwini Metropolitan Municipality. ATM President Professor Siza Nongqunga says all 4 candidates qualify for the mayoral position, but the party still needs to assess their character and how they interact with the public.
4: We need to give people the best candidates, and all the people that we have selected are very good. But there's only one thing that you can select a candidate for the people. You have to look at the character. It takes time, therefore, to look at the character. That's why we are placing them, the 4 of them.
1: Sandparks says firefighters have been deployed to battle a fire burning along Hanburg in Hout Bay in Cape Town. Sandparks says Table Mountain National Park Fire Management has deployed ground firefighting teams to the area. Visitors are being urged to avoid the area until further notice. Recapping the top story this hour, another body of a woman has been found in Springs in Ekuruleni. For Metro FM News, I am Paulette Nell. Just gone 3 minutes past 3 on the clock. With that, a warm welcome to the romantic repertoire with the man behind the jams, Sintle Lehuku. Good afternoon.
0: SABC News, independent and impartial. September's our birthday. And this one is personal, because 40 years ago, a sound was born. A sound that would grow with South Africa, move the culture, champion the music, and become part of millions of lives.
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0: coming to you live from Soweto this afternoon. It just gone 11 minutes after 3. It is the number one choice nationwide, Metro FM. It's where you want to be. That's Deborah Cox, and One Day You Will. Also heard from After 7, Ready or Not. By the way, thanks again to Paul. He's back again on your radio next week Sunday between 12 and 3 as he brings you the Chill Factor. This is the most romantic show on this side of the equator. It is the Romantic Repertoire. Good afternoon to you. Welcome to the show. It is so good to have you.
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0: It's a current white on Metro FM, and Can I Stay With You? Tevin Campbell before that one, and What Do I Say? Your time exactly 21 minutes after 3. 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In the next 20 minutes, you and I, we've got a movie date that's coming up. 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

0: is the taken from the album Weekend. It's Kenny Latimo on Metro FM, and who also played you Puff Johnson and God Send You, John B and Love Hurt, and Heard from Sweetback, and played you Lover. It's almost time for our Sunday movie soundtrack. 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
0: 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What is the name of the movie? Good afternoon, you're live on Metro. Hi. Afternoon, Metro. Good afternoon, Metro. Hi.
9: Good afternoon, sir. How are you?
0: Good and you, sir.
9: I'm good, thanks. It's Rodney Pito here from Mokale City.
0: Who am I speaking to?
9: Rodney Pito.
0: Oh, Rodney, welcome to the show. Welcome to the show, my brother. And what is the name of the movie?
9: Let me take a wild guess. I think I watched it in 96 or 97. Batman and Robin.
0: Batman and Robin, and you are correct. You're on the money. It came out in 1997. Congratulations, my brother. Anyone that you want to say hi to?
9: Yes, I want to say hi to my wife, Francina Mafamo Peto, and my two boys, Utile Peto and Khoso Peto. I'm actually working in Limpopo, and I'm driving back. I want the N1 as I speak to you.
0: Drive safely, my brother. Have yourself a safe trip, okay?
9: And thank you for the lovely music, my brother.
0: Only a pleasure. I appreciate it. Thank you so much for tuning in.
9: Cha-cha.
0: There you have it. He's certainly on the money. That's Rodney. Talking about a movie that came out in 1997, Batman and Robin. It was directed by Joel Schumacher and, of course, written by Akivia Goldsman. And it's a star-studded affair, I tell you, the likes of Arnold Schwarzenegger and George Clooney on the movie. And, of course, Alicia Silverstone did quite well at box office. They had a budget of about $125 million, and it came back worth $238 million. Not a bad day at the office at all. Batman and Robin.

There you have it. Congratulations to Rodney, who got the Sunday movie soundtrack correct. That's Mariah Carey and Never Forget You. Now, the Road Traffic Infringement Authority is now implementing phase two of the Administrative Education of Road Traffic Offences Act. 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

0: That's how you and I get into the second hour of the show. By the way, this is the Classic Hour. 12 minutes after 4, Tony Braxton and In the Late of Night. Also heard from Chikoti Barge and played you Love Still Good. 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Coming to you to live from Disofing out in Soweto this afternoon as Metro FM celebrates its 40th birthday this year. And of course, the Love Movement, we are here in full force out in Disofing. So make sure that you come to and join us. Already over 1,000 people that are here already, and it's only 4 o'clock. So the question is, where are you? Make sure that you come through and join us. It's going to be absolutely amazing. The lineup is totally crazy. Paul Mtikhakha, Msizi Shembe, Wilson Bingosi, and of course, yours truly. You don't want to miss out on this one.
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0: It's Mika Paris on Metro FM, and you put a move on my heart. Ntantla Sibitso, thank you so much for four of your favorite classics. That's coming up immediately after the break, and I understand that you're also celebrating your birthday today. Well, happy birthday to you, my brother. It's all about you today. I see that you are out in Midrand. Four of your favorite classics, that's coming up. Malira with the One Man Woman, the Old Jays, Cause I Want You Back Again. Anita Baker, You Bring Me Joy. Aretha Franklin, Ever Changing Times.
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0: It's all about four of your favorite classics right here on the number one choice nationwide, Metro FM. It's where you at. Aretha Franklin teaming up with Michael McDonald this time around, and talking about ever-changing times. Also heard from Anita Baker, and played you, You Bring Me Joy. The OJs, and Cause I Want You Back Again. Very simple, drop me an email sent at metrofm.co.za. That is for four of your favorite classics as we showcase songs that you feel certainly take you way, but way back in time. Let's go for a quick break. When I return, Luther Vandross coming up, and of course, Whitney Houston, Dancing on a Smooth Edge.
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0: Your time is 8 to go before 5, 8 minutes away from the news at the top of the hour, and of course 8 minutes away from the home run hour, which is the third and final hour of the show. That's Whitney Houston dancing on the smooth edge, and also played you Luther Vandross before that one with Thinking About You. 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If you are celebrating your birthday today, by the way, happy birthday to you. Coming to you live from Disrofing Out in Soweto as Metro FM celebrates its 40th birthday. On the desk, yours truly, together with Wilson Pinkosi, Paul Mtikaka, and of course Msisi Shembe, and many more. So you don't want to miss out on this one. Make sure that you come through and join us out in Disrofe. And immediately after this, I'm going to be out in Germiston. Then welcome tonight. I'm heading your way.
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1: Top stories at 5 o'clock. Police confirm the motive behind Wedela shooting and Free State records another FMD case. Good afternoon. Gauteng police have confirmed that robbery is the motive behind the Wedela Tavern shooting near Carltonville on Gauteng's West Rand that left 17 people dead and 15 others wounded. Police Commissioner Lieutenant General Ntomi Mthombeni says they are still unable to confirm the nationalities of all the deceased, which only three identified as South Africans. He was briefing the media at the scene.
2: One can categorically say the motive was mainly on a robbery, because out of what is going to assist us in terms of following up the case is the scientific and the technology of which currently we have in that information. So you could see that out of this shooting, there was taking of the cooler bags, there was taking of the personal belongings and so on and so forth.
1: Meanwhile, in a different case, Mthombeni says preliminary investigations indicate that the woman who was found dead near a railway line in Springs, Ekurhuleni, today was recently murdered. Mthombeni was addressing members of the media at the crime scene. Mthombeni estimates that the deceased was in her early 20s.
2: This body is not in a decomposed state. I can confirm that the body was found not wholly clothed.
1: Reacting to recent mass shooting incidents in the country, President Cyril Ramaphosa says police have been instructed to end criminality and lawlessness with immediate effect. 11 people were killed in KZN last week. In the Western Cape, 10 people were shot dead in Lwandle, Cape Town, in the early hours of this morning, while 17 people were shot dead in Carltonville, west of Johannesburg, last night. Ramaphosa elaborates.
3: Violence and criminality continues to spread in our country. The 17 people who were killed were at a tavern, and some 8 people just arrived and started shooting at them. And in KZN, similar action took place where 11 people were killed, and also in the Western Cape. This is the level of criminality that we must bring down.
1: The Free State has recorded another case of foot and mouth disease in the Florence Smith area, bringing the total number of confirmed cases in the province to 799. Of these cases confirmed, 644 have been resolved, while 155 cases remain active and under quarantine. The Department of Agriculture says more than 1 million cattle have been vaccinated, with a priority given to infected cattle and high-risk areas. Recapping the top story this hour, Gauteng police have confirmed that robbery is the motive behind the Wedela Tavern shooting near Carltonville on Gauteng's West Rand that left 17 people dead and 15 others wounded. For Metro FM News, I am Paulette Nell. Let's get into the Home Run Hour on the Romantic Repertoire.
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0: Just gone 8 minutes after five for Vanessa Williams on Metro FM and Colors of the Wind. That's how you and I get into the third and final hour of the show. It is the Home Run Hour with me, Cynthia, the man behind the gems. With you all the way through till 6 o'clock, of course. Coming through to you live from Disofeng as Metro FM celebrates its 40th birthday. And with me right now, I've got one of our listeners, an infamous listener of the show. She says she always listens to the show. I'm not sure about it, but that's what she says. And she says she loves the show and she's here to celebrate with Metro FM. Go ahead and introduce yourself.
1: Hello, Mzansi. People of Tembisa, it's your girl, Uriri, Riri the Queen, otherwise better known as Molosi. I'm here with Sentlele Hoku, the man behind the jams, eh?
0: How are you?
1: As you always say. I'm good, and yourself?
0: I'm good. Welcome to the show. Good to have you.
1: Thank you. Hey, I've always wanted to be on radio. Thank you.
0: Finally,
1: I think next week I might come for your show. You can stay at home.
0: I'll stay at home next week. Welcome, good to have you.
1: Thank
0: you. You came through and understand that you're one of our winners.
1: Yes.
0: How does it feel?
1: Yeah, it feels so amazing.
0: Yeah.
1: I turned 40 on the 17th of September.
0: Oh,
1: so
0: wow.
1: When they say life begins at 40, this is what they meant.
0: Oh yes, so happy belated birthday.
1: Thank you so
0: and
1: much.
0: And I see that you celebrate your birthday
1: With the biggest station in the world.
0: Of course. It's your 40th birthday,
1: yes.
0: It's our 40th birthday.
1: Yes.
0: Love it. How has it been for you here today?
1: It has been so fantastic.
0: Yeah?
1: The people that are supposed to come with decided to drop me, guess what? Because I'm as loudmouth as the station is well known. I'm a loudmouth.
0: Yeah.
1: I met a few ladies, then I'm sitting with them. It's so beautiful, so amazing.
0: I'm glad. And what would you like to say to anyone that's not here at the moment?
1: Guys, you're missing out. Where are you?
0: Yes.
1: That's what I can say. Where are you? Because where we are,
0: The
1: 1Ks are more than the 2Ks.
0: I hear
1: so
0: you.
1: So this really means that if you're a 1K and you're sitting at home and like, what are you doing? You can't just listen to the radio at home.
0: Of course.
1: And see and experience what we're experiencing as listeners.
0: Of course, there you have it. That's really, originally from Tembisa, understand? And she's here joining us, having a great time with us. Thank you so much for being part of the show.
1: Thank you so much.
0: You so much for being here. It really means a lot.
1: Thank you. Thank you so much, Metro FM.
0: There you have it. 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
0: 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Coming to you to live from Disofing this afternoon as Metro FM celebrates its 40th birthday, and of course the Love Movement taking over Soweto this afternoon. You don't want to miss out on this one. Make sure you come through and join us as we have an amazing lineup. Wilson Binko, Sipaul Mtikhakam, Sizi Shembe, and of course yours truly, and many more. So make sure you come through and join us as the Love Movement takes over the soul thing. 086-000-2160. 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That's Mr. Pilani Shange. Congratulations to you, my brother. Happy birthday to you as you enter this fifth decade of your life, and may you see many more years to come. And that's Pilani Shange out in Durban celebrating his 50th birthday. 086-000-2160. You're live on Metro. Hi.
6: How are you?
0: I'm good, and you?
6: I'm good. You're speaking to Faye.
0: Oh, good to have you. Welcome to the show.
6: Thank you so much, Mr. Sinclair. Can I send a dedication, please?
0: Yes, go ahead.
6: Thank you so much, sir. I would like to send a special dedication to a close friend of mine, to listen and Nhlanhla all the way from Matapia, and my daughter Shirley Mobuso from Pongola, and Zeketelo Tava all the way from Pongola, and my friend Tiny Lamini from Mnambeti, and everyone who knows me and everyone who are listening to your show.
0: Thank you so much, eh?
6: Thank you so much, sir. Have a great day.
0: Have a lovely one. 086-000-2160 Metro. Good afternoon to you. Afternoon, Metro. Good afternoon to you, the man behind the jams. Please allow me to wish my sister a happy birthday for tomorrow. She's celebrating her birthday. I just want to let her know that I love her so much. And also, happy belated birthday to Butlokwa. That's Butlokwa Mukwena. I see that you're out in Rustenburg. You celebrated your birthday this past Friday. Metro, good afternoon to you.

0: 18 years old, my last born son, Lindukuhle.
1: Thank you so much, my brother.
0: Thank you so much, my brother. Have a great one, eh?
1: Have a great one. There you go. The likes of Brenda Russell coming up. Gary Taylor on the way as well. Happy birthday. Happy birthday to Snagazo. Snagazo, I see that you are out in Centurion, but originally from Pietermaritzburg. It's all about you today. Metro, good afternoon to you.
2: Hello, Metro. How are you?
1: I'm good, and you?
2: I'm good, Sinclair. You're speaking to Boniswa. I'm calling from Doriport.
1: Welcome to the show.
2: Yes, firstly, I would like to say happy birthday to Metro FM.
1: Thank you so much.
2: Yes, you know what? I think it was 1986,
1: okay.
2: The first day of Metro FM, I was doing, now it's grade 8. That time it was Form 1. I think, if I'm not mistaken, during break time at school, there was this lady was selling quarters, spooky. She was listening to Metro the first day when it started to be aired. Yeah. I think the DJ that time, it was Paul Khatel.
1: Okay.
2: Yes, you can correct me if I'm wrong. But what I'm proud of, which means not today, it's 40 years back. I was doing standard Form 1 4 years back, and it was the day that Metro started. So I'm proud of it, that I'm still alive and I still remember that.
1: Beautiful, yes. And you're still around. Thank you so much for that one, hey?
2: Yes. And I would like to say happy belated birthday to my two friends, Mbali Kayode from Pretoria and Mu Shanti from Devon. I would like to say, and I love you guys. Thank you.
1: Thank you so much. I have a lovely one. And a special birthday dedication going out to my aunt. We call her Rakhadi in the family. That's Rakhadi Sefora Matuna. She also answers to the Lehuku family. And she was born on this day out in Katlehong. And this one is a special birthday to you. And of course, lots and lots of blessings from your kids, your grandkids, and your grandkids. So there you go. Happy birthday to you. That's Rakhadi Sefora Matuna out in Katlehong, celebrating her 90th birthday today. Here's BB Winans. This time around, teaming up with CC Winans. And it's okay. The likes of Brenda Russell coming up as you and I take a walk in New York. And Gary Taylor, time after time. BB Winans and CC Winans. It's okay.

0: By the way, this is Gary Taylor on Metro FM, and actually it's Phil Perry rather, and Heaven. And before this one, played you B.B. Winans together with C.C. Winans, and played you It's Okay. Talking about Gary Taylor, he's coming up right after the break.
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0: York right here on the number one choice. And before this one, I played you Gary Taylor and played you Time After Time. Well, that's how we wrap it up and wrap up the show, coming to you live from Disofing here in Soweto. I'm going to go on now and do what I do best on a Sunday. I'm going to be on set between 6 and 7. And then immediately after that, the one and only Wilson Bingosi joins you live here at Disofing. So you don't want to miss out on that one. Then immediately after I play, I make my way to Rand Airport out in the East Rand, and then later on I'm gonna be out at Password Lounge out in Western Area. Then immediately after that, welcome, tonight it's your turn. So it's gonna be a very long night for me. We'll certainly make sure that we keep you entertained right here on Metro FM. Otherwise, let's do this again next week, Sunday, God willing. On that note, may His grace and light shine upon you. And if it doesn't, He might take His time, but He'll definitely come through for you. By the way, I am the man behind the jams.
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6: Hi Sinclair, for Save the Best for Last, please play this song by Sam Salter, I Love You Both, and Atlantic Star, Baby Be There. I dedicate this song to Metro FM. Oh, you know, 40th is the milestone. I'm the one of the fan that I listen to Metro. I don't miss any show on Sunday. And thank you, Sinclair, for the great show as always. This is Mangisuga Marungana from Rambrang Park.

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2: In the news this evening, manhunt underway following a shooting incident in Lwandle and eight arrested for cable theft in Free State. Good evening. The SAPS is on the hunt for two suspects linked to a mass shooting in Lwandle in Cape Town. 21 people were shot when armed men opened fire at a Shisanyama spot in the township in Strand in the early hours of this morning. 10 of the victims have died and the remaining 11 have been hospitalized. Provincial Police Commissioner Sizakele Kyanki.
3: When we were doing the investigation, the owner was not here, but through the information, we managed to track down the owner in order for us to be able to understand what would have been the reason for the shooting to take place. Now, according to the owner, in terms of the criminal investigation that we have, it seems there is a business jealousy that might have been the issue.
2: Government has spent about 830 million rand on the refurbishment of South Africa's foreign embassy buildings over a period of 3 years. This includes an expenditure of 170 million rand for its embassy in the UK and 110 for South Africa's mission in the Netherlands. DAMP Ryan Smith says South Africa's embassies have been systematically underfunded, leading to maintenance neglect.
4: The vitality of South Africa's embassies, which should be the backbone of our economic diplomacy agenda and our nation's proud outward face to the world, have been systemically underfunded and undermined by our government, whose international priorities lie in appeasing the ANC's international allies rather than advancing our national interest.
2: Police have arrested eight people for alleged copper cable theft after their vehicle were intercepted on the R509 road in Boeterville in the Free State. Police spokesperson Palisa Thabana says 28 rolls of suspected stolen copper cables and equipment presumably used during the commission of the crime were confiscated.
5: The two suspected vehicles, fitting the descriptions provided, a white Nissan NP200 and a blue Volkswagen Golf, were spotted on the R509 road. Police attempted to stop both vehicles, however the NP200 failed to stop and the passenger attempted to flee on foot. A chase ensued and with the assistance of the farm patrollers, both the driver and passenger were swiftly apprehended.
2: ATM President Cesar Nongqonga says his party will push for South Africa to be renamed Azania if it is elected. Nongqonga was speaking in Umkababa on the south coast of KZN, where the party unveiled its mayoral candidates for the municipalities across the province. He says changing South Africa's name stripped it of its identity.
6: Once you rob a person of his identity, you have done crime. And that crime is very serious. South Africans need to know who they are. They cannot be named after a location. Because this thing that says South Africa, it's just a location. If we are able to change names of towns and airports, why can't we change this one? So that we may understand and know who we are.
2: Recapping the top story this hour, the SAPS is on the hunt for two suspects linked to a mass shooting in Lwandle in Cape Town. For Metro FM News, I am Paulette Nell. If you're watching the time on the clock, just gone 3 minutes past six, and it's a wrap from us, the Romantic Repertoire team. We now make way for the Supreme Lounge with Lula Cafe. Good evening.
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1: You who danced in the lounge when nobody else was watching. 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You didn't just listen to Metro FM. You became a part of the story. So, when we say 40 years, we're really saying 40 years of us, 40 years of you, 40 years of the sound we created together. 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

0: Oh, we definitely love days like these, especially when the time hits 6 o'clock. You know it's time for some great lounge music. It's the Metro FM Supreme Lounge. I'm Lulo Cafe. 3 hours of great lounge music variety. You name it, we've got it here. Opened up the show, Sean Escoffery, Days Like This. It's now 9 minutes after 6 o'clock, and welcome into the Supreme Lounge. We have such a fantastic show lined up for you today. Great music all the way. The Red Carpet Lounge Mix in just over 10 minutes. You know, it's those break beats, those lounge beats that we feature here, all mixed by yours truly, Lulo Cafe. We're also going on vacation. Her name is Phumeza Cingo. She'll be with us 10 minutes before 7 o'clock. In the second hour, we switch up the groove. The groove is salsa, bossa nova, and Latin. And that's the kind of vibe we give to you from 7 till 8 o'clock. Also, the Bossa Nova Love Mix happening at 19:20. And all the way till 9 o'clock, it's all great lounge music, a variety of lounge music in the Supreme Lounge. Hope your Sunday has been amazing, and I will tell you that it's about to get much more greater. Welcome to the Supreme Lounge.
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Session Victims in the background. The song is called Castle for Sale. And before that, Urban Love by Avisa Dream. 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
0: 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We will not look away from gender-based violence. We will not ignore the warning signs. We will not excuse abuse. And we will not accept femicide as inevitable. 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
1: Oh yes, that's the Red Carpet Lounge mix in the Supreme Lounge. Wrapping up the mix with DJ Scratch. The song is called Electric Stew, We Can Get Down. That's the Kenny Dope remix. Of course, if the drums are this great, you know it's Kenny Dope. Before that, Max Sinal with Alone, and we got started with the Red Carpet Lounge mix with a track by Soul Scene and also DJ China. It's called Sunset. Bring us to 20 minutes before 7 o'clock in the Supreme Lounge. We're still in the first hour. Hope you're having a good time. We are with you all the way till 9 o'clock in the Supreme Lounge. We take a quick break. We return with music from Alicia Joy, and also music from Tender. And then also coming up on vacation, Pumeza Gringo.

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0: Metro FM, it's where you want to be on a Sunday. This is the Metro FM Supreme Lounge. I'm Lulo Cafe. We're here 6 till 9 p.m. playing you all this amazing lounge music. In the background, Tender with a track called Dusty. And before that, that beautiful tune you heard is by Alicia Joy, and it's called Stay. 9 minutes before 7 o'clock, we're about to go on vacation. And speaking of on vacation, have you reserved yourself the space, some space for you to be with us in Thailand? Remember, there's this Thailand trip that you've been hearing about all over the station. I hope you are part of it, because we'll be all over there celebrating Metro FM 40 years, the sound of us. And speaking of celebrations, yesterday we were at Kailami Corner at a place called La Parada. We were celebrating their great music, great lineup. Also, all my colleagues were there. It was an amazing time. And today, everybody's headed down to the Sofeng in Soweto. That's where everyone is. You heard Paul and Sinclair were broadcasting from there. It's a great time happening right there. Metro FM celebrating 40 years in Soweto at the Sofeng. If you are not there yet, you better make your way there, because it's an amazing celebration happening there. But right now, though, let's go on vacation. Her name is Pumeza Cingo, P-U-M-C-I-N-G-O. That's who she is on social media. On vacation, coming up.
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3: Happy, happy Sunday, travel besties. I hope you are having an incredible weekend. Come on vacation with me, Pumeza, and let us go to France. I am so excited. My trip is finally starting tomorrow. We got the visas. I am yet to pack. I am doing that tonight. I have had a very busy weekend, and my trip is actually broken into two parts, in fact three parts. The first part, I am traveling with my friends. So I have three friends that I travel with regularly. We have developed such a nice rhythm. So if you are looking for girlfriends to travel, find that group that just works. So when you're traveling with people that know you, makes planning so easy. And the way that we plan, we always put money into my account every month. And even if we don't have a trip planned, there's always funds that are sitting there waiting for a trip. So this is one of our annual trips, so I'm very excited. And then my husband is joining me on the second leg of that trip. So what we are doing, we are starting in Paris, of course, and then a couple of days in Paris, and then after that we are going to Provence. We're going to be going by train, so all of this needed to be booked before going to do our visas. Then from our Provence, we are then going to go to Nice. That is where I will then be meeting my husband and then starting the second leg of my trip. And I will be updating you guys about what I am doing and how the prices are. I am worried about how expensive things are going to be in France, but I'm very, very excited. And one of the things that I can just say is the best time to travel for me, I have found, it is around this time. time of the year during the shoulder season, because now the crowds have sort of moved away from Europe, or at least I hope, because the summer is basically it's almost autumn now, so the summer is basically over. So that's why I am so excited. Even last year I did my trip with my husband. We traveled for about a month. We were in Croatia, we went to Slovenia, and we also went to Bosnia and Herzegovina. We went around this time of the year, so this is now our 2026 Euro trip. I am so excited. I'll keep you guys updated. Stay tuned, stay looking at my Instagram and TikTok at Pumplingo.
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0: We wrap up the first hour of the Supreme Lounge with On Vacation with Phumeza Qingo. Catch her every week here in the Supreme Lounge, 10 minutes before 7 o'clock. She gives you a guide in traveling the world and also our beautiful country. That's Phumeza Qingo, On Vacation. Ending off the music in this first hour, it's One Day, and it's by Louis Jr. 2 minutes after 7 o'clock, we've entered the second hour of the Supreme Lounge. The groove is salsa, bossa nova, and Latin, and that's the kind of groove we will serve you for this hour. We're here till 9 o'clock, though. It's the Metro FM Supreme Lounge. Right now, we take a quick break, and let's get this groove going. It's Latin.
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0: The second hour of the Metro FM Supreme Lounge is influenced by Latin music, that Brazilian style type of music, man. And we do this for the whole hour from 8 till 9 o'clock. This is the Metro FM Supreme Lounge, 6 till 9 p.m. I'm Lulo Cafe, hosting and curating this great lounge music. El Payo in the background with the track called Dawn Lens. Before that, Kaoru Inoue with Aurora. That's the name of the song. Polo and Pen was before that with Canopy. Bring us to 20 minutes after 7 o'clock in the Supreme Lounge. We're about to go bossa nova on you. We're about to go Latin. We're about to go salsa on you. A 20-minute mix called the Bossa Nova Lounge Mix coming up.
1: 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That's extra smooth. Castle Double Malt. Title partner of rugby's greatest rivalry. 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Enjoy responsibly.
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0: The Bossa Nova Love Mix. Oh man, so sorry to cut that song. I know it's a favorite to many. Dion Ferris with The Hopeless, ending off the Bossa Nova Love Mix. It's the T-Illa sound, Flip. And before that, we played you Gab Juice, Crimson Cascades. That's the name of the song. And ahead of that, Louis Lunch, Piazzolla Cadenza, also featured on the song El Musica. And we kickstarted the Bossa Nova Love Mix with Family. It's a Hassan Magete feature from my album called Ocean View. Came out in 2024. Check it out. All local for the Bossa Nova Love Mix. So T-Illa. Check out T-Illa. 1941. We're back with more music.
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0: Blaze on the Metro FM Supreme Lounge. Found Love, a great classic indeed. I know it brought joy to many who just heard it now. Before that, Kuniyuki with the Afrik Universe. Latina Otiaroa was before that with the Aldea de Ogum. Bring us to 8 o'clock. We are entering the last hour of the Metro FM Supreme Lounge.
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0: 22 minutes after 8 o'clock, Metro FM, it's where you want to be. 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Sean by Aya is playing in the background. Before that, Pledge with A Safe Place. Also played you Shade, Kiss of Life, the K Tronada remix. We also played Alternate with Twisted. We're here till 9 o'clock. And at 9 o'clock, Msizi Shembe will take over with Back to Basics. He'll be with you from 9 all the way till midnight, getting you ready for a great week and a great Monday. We take a quick break and we return with more music.
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0: I first heard the song on a TV series, an American football TV series featuring Dwayne Johnson, The Rock. I think it was called Ballers. Yes, that's what it was called. I remember this song played on the last episode of season one. Remember it very, very well. S.G. Lewis with Warm. That's the name of the song. Before that, we played you Oshunlade with Dion. Also played you Freddie Joachim with Bezia. Also played you D.A.H. with a song simply called Double M, Double M, Double M. That's what it is. 22 minutes before 9 o'clock. 22 minutes before we make way from Sizi Shembe with Back to Basics. I know he was out and about. He was rather out at Disofeng for the Metro FM 40th celebration. And they were all there with all the gentlemen of the love movement and a great lineup of music. And I know a lot of people are sending me, few people rather, of my friends, are sending me pictures and videos of the vibe there. It's looking amazing at Disofeng in Soweto. That's where Metro FM is doing the love movement, celebrating 40 years of Metro FM, the sound of us. I'm getting ready to get out of here, but we're here till 9 o'clock. More great music still coming through from HWNY, Tosca, Kantoma, also music from FKJ. As for you, have yourself a fantastic Sunday. And keep safe. Have a great week as well. Till we see each other, or rather hear from each other again next week on the Metro FM Supreme Lounge. 6 till 9 p.m. every Sunday. I'm Lulo Cafe. Adios.
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0: South Africa changed, and so did we. 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
2: What's up, man? I was, hey.
0: Knowing the sound.
2: What's up, man? Yeah.
0: Before it becomes the sound. Knowing the artist. Before everybody knows the name. Knowing the moment before it becomes history. For 40 years, we've been moving with you and moving the culture forward. 40 years of Metro FM. The sound of us. The only musical religion that matters on Sunday night. Back to basics on Metro FM. It's where you want to be.

0: It's Metro FM, it's where you want to be. We're taking things back to basics. The music that made Metro FM back in 1996 is going to be heard here tonight as we wrap up our birthday weekend. D. So Feng, thank you so much. What a night. Paul was there, Cynthia was there, Wilson Pinkosi, Miss Regina Bell, as well as Lou the Vendross. Welcome to the show.
1: 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I'm Zola Z11, and I'm inviting you to join me and the Metro FM family on an unforgettable celebration to Thailand. 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
1: 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Telling us how your weekend was. It's been a long weekend for others. By the way, if you are not at the Sofeng today, man, you missed out. 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

0: The sound of us. We are the songs that raised us. The voices that stayed with us. The moments that shaped us. For 40 years, Metro FM has been the sound of us. The
1: sound of us. Good evening, good evening, Msisi. Good evening, speakers and house legend of the listeners. Enjoy Kim Tanko Msisi. Yeah, what a day today. I saw you there. It was nice to see you, Msisi. You played very well. You played very well. And I sat there. I think you started the show because I came when we were playing. Yeah. Yeah, I say thanks, but yeah.

Tuned into your show, my brother, and looking forward to, hanging around until the show wraps up. Since I'd like to greet the following true love from Eskawini, my girlfriend Dorcas Moyo, my two boys Ngobile and Dumulangosi. My brother, I thoroughly enjoyed this show. I mean, from since morning, I listened to Wilson Pinkasi, Paul Ndihaha, and then Sintle. I never missed any of the shows as a comrade of Metro FM. So thanks so much, my brother.

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The songs that made Metro what it is today. It's Billy Ocean, what is The Color of Love. As well as In My Life from Randy Crawford back in 1994. That's how Metro started off. It's 40 years in the music business. Radio it is.

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It's where you want to be.

all away. 1986. 576. These are the sounds that made Metro FM. The 1st of September. As we wrap it up in style at the Sofeng with the Love Movement. Last night, gonna take all our love. Also play the music of El Jero, Heaven and Earth. Carl Anderson, My Love Will. Run about this time, we play two classics back to back, Uninterrupted. Look out for Phyllis Hyman and George Benson.

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Hello, hello, Mzizi Shembe, the lovely listeners and beautiful of Metro FM. Happy, happy, happy 40th. Hush, it's been very, very long. You know, if I can tell you that I was 16 years when the station was formed, but I still remember. I was 16. Happy birthday, Metro. We've been very, very long, way back. Thank you for the good show, my brother. We are together from Deep Sleep Station 9, Abraham Dibakwane.

It's Metro FM, it's where you want to be. Some of the songs that you heard for the first time right here on Metro. It's one of them. It's Georgia Michael, Jesus to a Child. We also played the Slow Dancing from Phyllis Hyman back in 1986. Last Sunday of the birthday month. We got Sade, we got Javita Steele on the way, and the likes of Brenda Fassie on the home ground.

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4: 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Title partner of rugby's greatest rivalry. 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
9: Since Shembe, good evening. I hope you're good, my brother. And evening to everyone listening. Yeah, I'm checking in, man. I make sure that I listen to your show every time, this time of the day on Sunday, man. I honestly and truly enjoy your show from the beginning to the end. I like the way you compile the music, man. It's amazing stuff. Yeah. You're speaking to Njabulo Mabaso all the way from Newcastle. Thank you so much, man. We'll be listening further. Thank you. Bye.

0: It's another big song that you and I had it on Metro back in the days. It's Kid Sweat, Make It Last Forever, and In the Rain. 20 minutes after 10, we've got Fiso, Brenda Fassie, Mark Alex. They'll take you back into time as we're turning 40. It all started way back in 1986. Metro FM, it's where you want to be.
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Good evening, good evening, Sisi. Okuloma no TK, osisi wenza e-hailing night shift as we are busy working. Ngithanda ukuthi hello kubantwana bam, Surprise Junior, Nomfundo noLwazi. And then ngibuye ngithi hello to all e-hailing drivers, all e-hailing drivers wherever you are. I know it's difficult, guys, but let's hang in there. Johannesburg region, Divas, Allies, Black Masters, Pitbull, Mokwaya Zero, ngeke nginqede guys, but ngithanda ukunitshela ukuthi let's hang in there, one day it's one day kuzolunga. UTK unta

Oh, happiest birthday to Metro FM. And I think I'm also going to steal that line of the previous listener who said, he was, I think he said he's 18. I was actually 8 years old when Metro FM was born. So happiest birthday. And I think we can celebrate by sexual healing. Please play that song, Mr. Susie, Marvin Gaye. Thank you. This is Ibiza.

0: Although the song was released 3 years earlier, Brenda Fassie, but we had it right here on Metro in 86. Life is going on. I also played the music Fiso, my love song, as well as Mark Alex with Hold On in Your Arms, right here on Metro, wrapping up the what we call home ground on the way. Triple, double, double gospel music.
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0: 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And Melbala.
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10: God will break you to position you, break you to promote you, and break you to put you in your right place. 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

0: 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Her name is Tisha Combs, right here on Metro FM. 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
1: Oh man, you gotta love Kirk Franklin. He's the reason why God made grace. Forever beautiful, graceful. Kirk Franklin, our second song on the crossover. That's why we play gospel music right here on Metro. The only musical religion that matters at 5 minutes to the hour, 11 o'clock. We have The Bedroom coming up. Oh, you know what happens in the bedroom, right? 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
1: People like Bra Lakintuli, Bra Mishmapetla, Sis Shila Dlala, Shadow Twala, Treasure Shabalala. 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So
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3: 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You knew. You've been there.
2: Wow, dude, you've been around.
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0: right. Touchdown!
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5: 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And Lute Love. Hey, by the way, Angel and Tabiseng Petronella celebrated her birthday together with Sean Stockman of Boys to Men this September. 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

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Yeah, it's time to turn down the lights low and switch off that phone. Kid Sweat Boys. So, 'cause there's a meeting in my bedroom. Also played you music of Donnell Jones, Yearning for Your Love. Look out for music from Jaheim, Anything Next, Para Love. Hey, by the way, if you are in Rustenburg this coming Sunday, next week, the 4th of October, Sinclair, Paul, myself, will be at the Rusty Grand Cafe. It's gonna be nice.

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1: Just gonna let you know. 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

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It's Next with Butter Love. Also played with Anything from Jaheim. Hey, I know that it's still going down at the Sofeng, celebrating Metro FM's 40th birthday with the Love Movement. The diehards are still there. Rusty Grand Cafe, 4th.

0: No, you always need to keep the home fires burning, because there are people out there who are just waiting for one drop. Because they'll do all the things your man can't do. Keep it up and keep it tight.
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2: 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You look so beautiful.
3: 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Mfana now. No makeup.
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2: 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You knew. You've been there.
1: Wow, dude, you've been around.
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3: Don't say it like that. That doesn't sound
1: 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Touchdown!
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0: 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Some birthdays are about getting older. This one is about getting louder. Because after 40 years, Metro FM isn't slowing down. We're turning up. Turning up the music. Turning up the culture. 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And turning up the future. 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

0: On a Monday, allow me to be your 60-60. Let me be the one that you need to open up the brand new week and make sure that this week is coming with all the good things that you deserve. It's a brand new one, big collaboration. Absolutely love, love, love it. Cabello and the Arrows. Didn't expect it, never saw it coming. But I'm so grateful that it's here. It's called Everybody Needs Somebody. It's Metro FM, it's where you want to be. Ahead of that one, Oscar Mbo alongside Jazz Wax and Tukutela with Vuga. She needs somebody. You must also remember that this week and moving forward, as we are into the last days of the month of September, everybody needs somebody. You can't do this thing alone. You absolutely can't. Just like I can't do the Midnight Affair without you. Good morning, good morning, good morning, South Africa. Hope you well. Hope you're good. My name is Scepter, the 8 Last DJ. Welcome to the Midnight Affair. Very big thank you to my brother, Msizi Shembe, for handling Back to Basics. He is back again on Sunday between 9 p.m. and midnight. But right now, it is time to switch on the gears, switch on the engine, and we take it all the way to the top, all the way up until 3 a.m. Coming up next in a few minutes, let's kick off the week with that Who's Some moment. We come through and come from a big, big weekend. Big sporting weekend, big event weekend, and of course that Metro FM birthday party that we celebrated out at La Parada in Kyalami. So we need to have this moment. There's so much to be grateful for. That and so much more coming up next.
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0: Oh man, that's definitely going to be something you want to be a part of. So go get those packages on www.metrofm.co.za. You don't want to miss that one. Just like I'm sure you regret missing Saturday because, ooh, what happened at La Parada, Kyalami. Ooh. In fact, just after 1 a.m., we're going to talk about a moment that happened there with the LKG and a debate that happened that I want to settle with you. But before we get into that, let's start this week, let's start this brand new day with a Hoosa moment. A moment where you and I just appreciate making it into a brand new week. The weekend may have been tough, the weekend may have been fun. Some people didn't make it through the weekend. Just like we heard about the shooting of 17 young people who had went out. They didn't make it. So every single time you find yourself here and you find yourself alive, you realize that Yazin disappeared is a realization you should forever be grateful for. Maybe you forget. But you don't forget to listen to the Midnight Affair. So I'm going to remind you all the time. And let's appreciate this life thing together. So just follow after me. Let's go. Breathe in and out. And just say, I made it. Let's do it one last time. Breathe in and out. I made it. Oh, be proud of yourself. You made it. You made it.
4: Hallelujah.
0: What a blessing. What a privilege. Happy new week. Happy Monday. Let's get into it. When I come back, I want to know about your week and tell me all about it and what you're looking forward to in this coming week. 060-552-7303. Good morning.

0: You just can't argue the talent that is on the song. From the producer to all the featured artists. No wonder it's so good. Chronicle Deep, Mahus, Netemba Konero, Eniso, Tulisa. 19 after midnight, Metro FM is where you want to be. Welcome to the Midnight Affair. Good morning, good morning, good morning, South Africa. Beautiful weekend that we come from, hey? Proteas, especially when it comes to sports. Bafana Bafana won 2-1 against Guinea. Then we had the Proteas men in cricket against Australia. They won the first ODI by 67 runs. And then just yesterday, they won the second ODI by 32 runs. Unfortunately, the Springboks couldn't just get through with Australia. But still, they showed so much character and so much drive. Oof. What was the score? 42-38? Yeah, nah. But a beautiful weekend indeed. Bafana Bafana, Pito Mosimane, really showing that he is the coach that he thinks he is. I'm looking forward to seeing what he's going to do with the boys. 060-552-7303. How was your weekend? What did you get up to? So for me, this weekend had lots to do. On Friday, I had to rush out to PLK because I had an emergency over there. Came back Saturday. I was just out at a wedding in Hartis. And then from there, went to the big party at La Parada in Kyalami. And then celebrated my boy DJ Jaws' birthday party out at Alur in Midrand. And then yesterday, what did I do? I just chilled. I just took it as, you know what? I'm relaxing today. I'm not doing anything. Absolutely nothing. How was your weekend? What are you looking forward to in this week? 060-552-7303.
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GBV. We need to challenge the attitudes that excuse violence, the behavior that threatens women, and the silence that allows abuse to continue. Enough is enough. 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

0: Funa banta bana isabo sugar and spice bazo kubutisi to four. 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Sidli peg, boy, you change your fiber.
1: Yeah!

0: Taking you back to 2018. It is a classic, right? Classic tune. Mlindo, Questa, Tabzi, Macala. Metro FM is where you want to be. Good morning, good morning, good morning, South Africa. We don't have a word of the day today, but what are you looking forward to in the week? 0605527303. That's our WhatsApp line. If you don't know, please use that line so that we can connect and you can let me know how's your week looking like. And most importantly, what are you looking forward to?
1: Hi, Safda. Hello, my friend, Daddy, female e-healer from Boksburg. It's been a moment. Yep. Missing you so much, my friend, but I'm back, hey? All right, the last week I've been working and so grateful to God for the opportunity to work and looking forward to making more money this coming week. The dreams that we see, they don't give us rest, my friend. Hence, we work, we grind.
0: Oh, yes.
1: Until we see them materialize. Mm. Good morning.
0: Good morning, Ntadi. Welcome back, stranger. Good to hear your voice.
2: Hi, Sapta.
0: Hi.
2: Sapta, hi. Good morning, Matilda Motswane. Yo, my weekend, I was working. I started my shift on Friday.
0: Okay.
2: Saturday, I was working. Today, I'm working night shift. I am not looking forward to anything. I just want to rest. My body's tired. You know, I even wrote on my status because it's like everyone was out. And I was like, am I the only one who's indoors? But I'm not complaining. Ijopi job. Dango.
0: Dango, Matilda. Also been a stranger. But you back. Good to hear from you, my sister. I know those kind of weekends where the energy is just saying go out. The energy is just saying be wild, spend money. And everyone around you is doing exactly that but you. Because umlungu yakubiza wena. But it's one of those things

0: 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I almost said at the month end.
1: I lula baba leto le shoot si kala ga a nzon. 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

0: No ways. Is that Kabza? Wow. What can he not do? Uncle MC, DJ Maphorisa, Kabza the Small. Oh, Setla. Arguably the biggest song in the country right now. Shout out to Uncool MC. Amazing, amazing work. 060-552-7303. What are you looking forward to in the week? Tell me all about your weekend. Hey, later on, if it's your birthday today, I'd love to celebrate with you and celebrate you this morning and be the first, actually, to celebrate you on your very special day. So connect with me and let me know so that I can wish you a beautiful and happy birthday.
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0: 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Metro FM is where you want to be. Happy Monday. Welcome to a brand new week. What a way to kick off a brand new week, yeah? You've chosen the very best. And trust me, the week is going to be absolutely amazing. In fact, speaking of the week, I'd love to know what you're looking forward to this week. 060-552-7303.
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3: On the other side of 1 a.m., I'd love for us to get into the conversation that I had on Saturday at La Parada Kyalami. So everyone was there. Sebi was there earlier. Ryan, the DJ, was there. Later on, I got there. Lutla was also there. Tibo Touch also pulled through. Lerato Kanyako pulled through. And LKG was on the decks. There's a song that she played that I know is a fave on the Midday Link Up. And when she played that song, I saw the crowd just going crazy. Like, the crowd erupted into something else. I don't know who I was sitting next to, but we had a debate around the ultimate amapiano song. Crazy debate, because Mcimbini got in there. That one that LKG played got in there. Izolo was also in there. I had my pick. Some people had their picks. So I want us to settle it after 1 a.m. Which song, amapiano song, is the ultimate amapiano song? A song that really defines this beautiful genre and this beautiful culture. We'll get into that just after 1 a.m. Right now, let's wrap things up. What are you looking forward to in the week? If it's your birthday today, connect with me. Let's celebrate you.
4: 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This is Pichola Sandawana, based in Prasma Voloka. Yo! Ah, no. I'm tired, my brother. My weekend was super, super, super, super good.
3: Nice.
4: I had to attend my sister's wedding at Little Village on 5 Nono, Refugio Mokonyane. May her wedding be blessed. Yeah, it was a super weekend, my brother, all in all. This is Pito Sandawana, based in Prats, Mavoloka.
3: Thank you, Pito. I'm guessing this week you're looking forward to just resting, yeah?
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3: Hey, Tarantino.
5: I'm not going to register. I'm planning to register. I'm going to register.
3: Enko, Simon Tarantino. 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
6: Good morning, good morning, Sabta.
3: Hi, TK.
6: TK. Osisa Serenza kwa e-hailing. Mina, this week in Jebel, good busy. I'm going to go to so basically, this is my bag. I didn't even get a day off this week because when I'm busy in kitchen, I'm Mali. It's got some bills, it's got some school fees, you see. Next week again, it's kitchen set on 31. We see Mele Abantibang and Bell, Abakolang and Bell, Abantibang 31. Abantibang and Mind, you see Malia, 31. Jaleli, where are you? Simi, where are you? Asbatat is my bag. Asbatat is my bag. What is all that yelling?
3: TK! Yeah, whenever I say this, when I say people who really, really show up when they earn and they get that salary, give out to buddy 31.
7: Away, Sabda.
3: So, Andile.
7: Away. Today actually is my daughter's birthday. She's turning 4 years. 4 years, princess. Yeah, so I'd like to wish her a very happy birthday. Still hustling. I have to buy cake today.
3: You have
7: to. Boy, being a parent.
3: You have to, bro. The moment you did what you did and the process of 9 months happened, you committed yourself to something that is forever. So you have to. Happy birthday to your little one. May she have an amazing day. Please get her that cake and get her a gift as well. Please, Andile. Uyasebenza puti. Imali yakho mayikiwe ngumntanakho. She must feel it the most. She must feel that my dad sacrifices and he puts in the work. Happy birthday to her. That's how we wrap things up. Back again tomorrow. If it's your birthday today, maybe you didn't get a chance to send through a voice note. That's fine. Don't worry. Happy birthday to you. Here's a song from me to you. Good morning.

0: 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Right now. We are going nowhere. We are here to stay.
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0: We are here with you. 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Amen. 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It's where you want to be. 4 decades. 4 generations. Countless artists. 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
2: 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Just had a call from a lady who's celebrating her birthday today.
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0: It's Metro FM on a Monday. On a brand new week. Happy Monday, Chris Brown, Drake, No Guidance. Head of that one, Tlantla Mafu, Inqabayam. We're officially into the second hour of the Midnight Affair. Welcome to it. If you just joined in, you've missed out on the first hour of the show where we're just checking in and really just finding out, trying to find out what you're looking forward to in the week. It's fine. Maybe you missed that, but I'm glad that you're here to catch up on what we need to settle. We had a conversation over the weekend. In fact, not a conversation. It was a debate around which Amapiano song is the ultimate Amapiano song. Start thinking about it. I've got three options.
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0: It's that brand new Bassy teaming up with Emo. It's called Ekhaya. Multi-award winning. Metro FM is where you want to be. 18 after 1. Good morning. When I come back, let's settle it. Debate. Let's settle the debate around the ultimate Amapiano song. A song that really defined the genre. A song that introduced many, many South Africans to the genre. And even if you play today, still today, the crowd goes absolutely crazy. We're going to chat about that after this.
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It's Sunil Musician alongside Tugzin. Also got Tandaz on vocals. It's ICU. Metro FM is where you want to be. So this past weekend, LKG is rocking the stage at La Parada Kailam. We're celebrating our 40th birthday. You were there. Everyone was there. Or maybe you were not there because you are busy. Too busy to celebrate with us? Oh, you missed out. Oh, you missed out. LKG played a song. A song that sparked a debate, that sparked a conversation with the people I was with. I think I was with Candace, Given, and Zandile, and my wife. And we're chilling. And I remember saying to my wife that this song, for me personally, I think is the ultimate amapiano song. This is the song for me that defined amapiano, that even if you play today, give up. Obviously, there were some disagreements. Another song that came into the conversation, that came into the debate, was this one.

I didn't fight this one. Honestly, I didn't. But I mean, how can you forget this song?

0: Ava alongside Master KG. Also got Emo on this one. Shuteni just dropped a brand new single alongside Naledia Piwe. Good flavor, pushing. Shout out to Mephistos, really doing amazing stuff and amazing work with the young man. Let's settle it. The ultimate Amapiano song. Is it Izolo? Is it John Wick? Is it Mcimbini? Is there another song that you want to add on the list?
1: Hola Sabzin, hola Sabzin.
0: Hola.
1: Izolo is a national, it's a national anthem, Mfethu.
0: Okay.
1: You can vibe with that song, it's a national anthem, but Sesia ko Mfethu to Adiwele. Adi, well, by youngster. That really, yeah, I think Izolo is a national anthem, if it and Angeki Pume, so they are Puma fit. Mr. Long, I put it central.
0: Thank you, Mr. Long. Could this be the ultimate Amapiano song? Let's settle it. 060-552-7303.
2: 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Further together. 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
0: All right, we're trying to settle a debate that I had with the colleagues on Saturday at La Parada Kyalami about the ultimate Amapiano song, a song that even in 2026 is still like the hardest tune ever. It just never gets old. If you play it, everybody goes crazy, even till today. But it's not just that. It's also a song that really defined the genre of Amapiano. I said, at the top of my list, it's this one. Dem Tuda, John Wick. Another song that came into the conversation was this one.

ne. Ay, ay, ay, ay, ay. Mcimbini. Here's another one on the list. DJ Maphorisa, Tyler, I see you. Izolo. Mr. Long just added another one.

Yeah. Mr. Long, no, and you feel a put to I hear you. But let's settle it. Which one of those songs do you think is the ultimate about piano song? Or do you have another song that you want to add onto the list?

0: It's for Holistic with the legend Ma'e. Also got DJ Mr. X and this one. Ubzugu Zugu 2.0. Metro FM is where you want to be. Let's wrap things up. The ultimate Amapiano song. The votes are coming in.
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3: 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I don't know, Vitulovan or MFR soul, no Shasha, I don't know. But Tender Love, be there, God.
0: Hey, I didn't think of this one. Also, definitely up there is one of those songs.
4: I think Mcimbini for me is an ultimate Amapiano song.
0: Yeah.
4: This is Pichol Sandana based in Prasmabaluka.
0: Mcimbini. Piwo says Sapta. My song definitely has to be John Wick, Dem Tuda. It's there. Ultimate Amapiano song. So the two songs that are up there as the leading songs that ultimately defined Amapiano, it's Izolo, Mcimbini, and John Wick. I'm going to play all three of those songs after this. I have to. Songs that really defined the moment.
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0: You who grew up with us and brought the next generation along. You didn't just listen to Metro FM. You became a part of the story. So, when we say 40 years, 40. We're really saying 40 years of us, 40 years of you, 40 years of the sound we created together. Metro FM, the sound of us, is where you want to be.